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3: Oh, God, I suppose we're going to have you rabbiting away all the evening again.
4: Oh, yes!

It's 8 p.m. in the UK. And we're on a Tuesday night. It's the 16th of June 2026. I'm back from me holidays. I'd like to say I'm looking even tanned and even less pale than before, but most of the time I kept me clothes on last week, so... Because you've got to do it sometimes, haven't you? So a very good evening to you one and all. Welcome to Tuesday Night Live. I'm just trying to get the sound levels right, actually, this evening. Who's been playing with my equipment while I've been away on holiday? Anyway, welcome to Tuesday Night Live, live from the Lancashire Riviera, as always. And to be honest, after last week, spending a week in Catalonia, it's quite nice and refreshing to come back and just see a bit of rain. Although we haven't had much of that today. Not very much, anyway. Just a little spot of drizzly rain. But it's been quite pleasant, all told. In tonight's Tuesday Night Live, we'll have a Universally Challenged quiz if we can tempt enough victims into the chat room. We'll also have our lyrical link-up at 9 p.m. Jules's dog, Buddy. I thought he was going to bring the whole edifice crashing down a fortnight ago. But I managed to select some songs that kind of continue the theme. So that's all good, isn't it? But first, while I get this sound quality issue sorted out, let's start as we always do on Tuesday Night Live. With three songs, there were new entries in the chart this week from three different years in the 60s, 70s and 80s. And we start with 1968.

0: some of our three songs tonight on our lyrical link-up. Three songs just tenuously linked by the first and last words of their song titles. Thanks to Buddy Dog, I was left with the word zone. So we played Zone of Honour from Lord Phobos, followed by Honour Your Mother and Father from Desmond Dekker and Beverly All-Stars, and then Father Figure from George Michael, which means that when the lyrical link-up returns in a fortnight's time, song number one has to start with the word figure. So go figure that out. If you want to make a suggestion, I'll be in the chat room till about 10 p.m. tonight. Or you can get me on the text 07903 573711. Don't forget to put A1 Radio, that's all one word, at the start of your message. And leave a space. Put your one, two or three suggestions, whatever they are. Three suggestions will save me a job, basically. And don't forget to put your name on it somewhere as well, so I know who it's coming in from. Any way you want to get to me, you can do that in the chat room or on the text. Or failing that, you can even email me, john@a1radio.co.uk. And once again, your starter word for a fortnight's time, it has to be figure. Now, thanks to Paula, she told me, she reminded me that I hadn't put the question up. And so we're a little bit running late with this now. But anyway, Citizen Kane came in with four votes from Paula, from the Greed Groover, Phil Daniels himself, from Ron P, and from Paul, just hang on a minute, Paul,
1: quack, quack, oops,
0: the plastic duck. And we got one vote for Mrs. Miniver, which came in from Cherry Bakewell. So with the halfway stage in the quiz now reached, Paul the Plastic Duck is in the lead with 2 points. Everybody else has got 1 point. Cherry Bakewell's got 1 point. Ron P's got 1 point. Phil has 1 point. And Paula has 1.2. I'm now thinking, surely I've calculated it right. I can't have made two mistakes in an evening, can I? Can I? Requested by Paula, More Than This from Roxy Music.

More Than This from Roxy Music, requested tonight by Paula. Thank you, Paula, for that. And to Paul the Plastic Duck, going back to when we played Sunshine a little bit before 9 o'clock, he says he remembers doing Saturday nights to 2 in the morning to this particular song. And he says, where does he say? Let me just have a look at it. When I said, what kind of work were you doing up till that time at night? He said, club work, long hours for little pay. But good fun. He says, definitely miss it, but would not go back to it. But what I don't understand, Paul, is whether you were one of these people who were lugging loads and loads of vinyl about and actually playing the songs, or were you a bouncer on the door? That's what I'd like to know. Because I know you do a bit of karate or judo or whatever it is. I know you did that a while ago. So I'm wondering if that's what you actually were doing on the doors. Anyway, perhaps you'd like to let me know, Paul. Well, then again, perhaps you wouldn't. Maybe I shouldn't be asking. Now, question four. On our University Challenge quiz tonight, we're running a little bit late. But we can make the time up. It's not the problem. It's not a problem. Question four tonight. Now, there's only one answer to this. In 1948, Rudolf Dassler founded what German sportswear brand? It's all right. We're off the films now. We're off the films. We're off the movies. In 1948, Rudolf Dassler founded what German sportswear brand? Now, that question is definitely going up now. In the chat room at A1 Radio, in 1948, Rudolf Dassler founded what German sportswear brand? Just think of a sportswear brand and you'll get there in the end, I'm sure. Just think of just random sportswear brands. Now, the Groove Groover has been in touch and he's requested a song called Let the Good Times Roll by Bunny Siegler. He says, the Whitby Northern Soul Weekender on July the 3rd. Me and Dorothy are booked in. Yes! Well, I hope you have a great time over there in Whitby. I know you're almost living in Whitby when you go and visit your grandchildren. But anyway, Let the Good Times Roll by Bunny Siegler. And this has got actually a couple of tracks on it. So it's 2 for 1. Let the Good Times Roll and Feel So Good from Bunny Siegler.

0: A message to you, Rudy, requested tonight by Paula. And before that, Let the Good Times Roll and Feel So Good from Bonnie Siegler, requested by Phil Daniels, a.k.a. the Grieve Groover. I tell you something, Phil's on the move all the time. I think one of the last times that I tuned into, he was doing his show from somewhere down south. And he says, I'll take it easy, John. It's the Lakes this week. The Lakes! And a party in Liverpool on Saturday night. I tell you, you don't slow down, do you, at all? You make me feel very lazy. Anyway, that's for Phil and for Paula as well. In 1948, Rudolf Dassler founded what German sportswear brand? The question is now closed in the chat at a1radio.co.uk. The Grieve Groover and Paul the Plastic Duck both thought that it was Adidas or Adidas. How do you pronounce that?
1: Oops.
0: Yes, thank you, Paul. Anyway, but Ron P and Cherry Bakewell got it right because they both correctly guessed that it was Puma. Yeah, Puma is the word. In 1948, that was the sportswear brand that Rudolf Dassler created and founded. So well done, Cherry Bakewell, and to Ron P. That means that the whole complexion of the game now has changed, because Cherry Bakewell, Paul the Plastic Duck, and Ron P all have 2 points apiece. Phil and Paula have 1 point each. So let's see how you do on this fifth question. You'll all know this. You're bound to do. What is Madonna's biggest selling UK single? But you do get a multiple choice. What is Madonna's biggest selling UK single? And you never know, we might even play it in a bit. Is it A, Into the Groove? Is it B, Papa Don't Preach? Or is it C, Like a Virgin? What is Madonna's biggest selling UK single? Is it A, Into the Groove? Is it B, Papa Don't Preach? Or is it C, Like a Virgin? I'm putting that up now in the chat room at a1radio.co.uk. Whilst you're having a ponder about that, another request from Paula. And I'm gonna mix this up a little bit, because I'm going to play you a bog off, Paula. I hope you don't mind. Because I'm going to link this with one of my favourite all-time Elvis Costello songs. But in the meantime, for you, it's Oliver's Army.

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So Phil Daniels says Elvis Costello has stopped playing this now, I think. There are some not very PC lyrics in that particular song, Oliver's Army. But of course, that's not the one that we... That's the one that we played first. We played Pump It Up after that, because it's one of my particular favourites. But yes, there are some not very PC lyrics in that song. And we all know what they are, don't we? Now, what is Madonna's biggest selling UK single? Is it A, Into the Groove? Is it B, Papa Don't Preach? Or is it C, Like a Virgin? Well, the answer has come in thick and fast. Phil Daniels, the Grieve Groover, who'll be with you tomorrow night between 8 and 10 with Rock Till, Bop Till You Drop, thinks it's Into the Groove. Paula also thinks it's Into the Groove, and Cherry Bakewell thinks it's Into the Groove too. But are they right? Well, as it happens, they are. Ron P and Matt thought it was Like a Virgin, and Papa Don't Preach was just got one solitary vote from the aforementioned Paul Plastic Duck. Into the Groove was the correct answer we were looking for there, which moves Cherry Bakewell into the lead now with 3 points. Paul the Plastic Duck following up with 2 points. Ron P has got 2 points. Phil has got 2 points. Paula has got 2 points. So it's kind of all to play for in the very final question that we have on our universally challenged quiz tonight. And this is just an answer. You'll either know it or you won't. In the dish, Scotch woodcock. How are the eggs cooked? In the dish, Scotch woodcock. How are the eggs cooked? That's all I want to know. It's as easy as that. And it's now in the chat room at a1radio.co.uk. Or, of course, you might want to text me with your answer. 07903 57 37 11. Don't forget to put A1 Radio at the start of your message, and then a space, and then your answer. In the dish, Scotch woodcock. How are the eggs cooked? Now, a brand new song from the Revivalists. This is called Razor Blades and Runways.

Razor Blades and Runways. It's new from the Revivalists. And this is new too. From Lainey Wilson and John Mayer. Phone, keys, wallet, passport.

0: phone, keys, wallet. Have I got everything else? Oh, I've got a big checklist. Lady Wilson and John Mayer. And that's new from them. Well, Lord Jules of Lincolnshire has joined us in the chat room at A1 Radio. So that means he'll be coming up in about 12 minutes' time from now at 10 p.m. Yes, it'll be Jules at 10, or as he calls it, Jules on the radio. But right now we've closed the question six on the University Challenge quiz tonight. In the dish Scotch woodcock, how are the eggs cooked? Well, Paula thought they were scrambled. Cherry Bakewell thought they were poached. Grieve Groover, Phil Daniels, thought they were poached as well. Matt said scrambled. Paul the Plastic Duck said, not a Scooby. Not a Scooby-Doo. Well, you could have just guessed at something. You know, boiled or fried. And Ron P said pickled. Pickled eggs. Oh, I tried one of those just the once. And I have to say, I wasn't impressed. But anyway, scrambled was the answer that we were looking for. And Scotch woodcock, a dish of soft scrambled eggs on toast, topped with anchovies, is simplicity at its finest, it says here. And in the grand tradition of British dishes with funny names, this dish uses no actual woodcock. No, absolutely no woodcocks were harmed in the making of this dish. The thing that makes this dish a favourite for many is the soft eggs. Most of us think of scrambled eggs as a quick breakfast that can be made in just a couple of minutes. This version of scrambled eggs is cooked over a low heat for a longer amount of time to ensure that the final texture of the eggs is custardy soft. And many versions of the dish use gentleman's relish, which has just actually disappeared off the shelves, hasn't it? Unless the American owners of it now can find another company to give the secret recipe to. Anyway, that means that Cherry Bakewell has shared the lead tonight with Paula. 3 points apiece for you two guys. So well done, you, Cherry Bakewell and Paula. Paula Plastic Duck. Just a minute. Paul the Plastic Duck has 2 points. Ron P has 2 points. Phil has 2 points. And Matt is bringing up the rear with 1 point. So well done to everybody who decided to play this evening. And congratulations if you got them all right. Well, nobody got them all right. But anyway, it was fun while it lasted. I hope you agree. Now, England are playing tomorrow night in the World Cup. Their first game against Croatia. And we've got a new song from Dexys Midnight Runners called My Life in England. I wonder what they could have been thinking of. And this is only part one.
1: Yeah, I thought they said meet when the school kids called me mate. I went home and told my mom after my first day. I had long arrived from Ireland, the boy Kevin, like generations before, wore the

So that's it for another Tuesday Night Live. Until we are back. Well, I should say I'm back in a fortnight's time. Anybody would think I've got a production team working for me, wouldn't they? I'll be back in a fortnight's time. Don't forget, the lyrical link-up has to start with the word figure. So, go figure. In the meantime, I will be back on Saturday with my usual 8 to 10 show, live from the Lancashire Riviera. And that's called My Life in England. It's brand new from Dexys Midnight Runners. And I thought, you know, to play out tonight, I might play you this. Bring you back memories, Paul. Glass collecting, that's what he did.

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So a very good evening to you. It's just gone 8 o'clock. It's 3 minutes past eight here in the UK. And a big thank you to Gavin Schofield for the last 2 hours replaying yesterday's edition of the Sounds of the 60s, 70s and 80s. Don't forget, if you'd like to catch up with more of the Sounds of the 60s, 70s and 80s, I think it was too hot for Gavin to do his show today. You can hear it on Friday afternoon, this coming Friday between 4 and 6pm. And don't forget Gavin's other show as well, which is his classic funk and soul flashback show, which is airing on Thursday evenings between 6 and 8pm. And you never know, with a bit of luck, he might just be back next Saturday between 6 and 8. But right now, live from the Lancashire Riviera, with apologies for the little delay in transmission. We had some technical hiccups, but then again, I think one or two people have been having technical hiccups tonight. This is the 8 to 10 show, live from the Lancashire Riviera, with me, John Hunter, including all the regular features. A hand-picked selection of new and recent releases for you to listen to and hopefully enjoy. We've got our 8 to 10 chart quiz at about 8:30. Don't worry, they're not all from the same artist this week. And we've got same title, different song, of course, at the sound of the 9 o'clock gong. But tonight's new Saturday song is brand new, in actual fact, from Ravin Lenak.

And there she was gone, Ravin Lenai. I think I pronounced her name slightly wrongly there. She hails from Chicago, I believe, and that's a brand new single that only came out yesterday. And believe it or not, it was called Saturday Night. Now, if you know of any singles or indeed album tracks that you think have slipped through the net for our Saturday songs, then I'm always welcome to hear your suggestions for forthcoming future editions of the Saturday Song feature. All you need to do is to get in touch with me either in the chat room at a1radio.co.uk, or you can text me, just text the word A1 Radio, that's all one word, then a space, and then you need to dial this number, okay? 07903 573711. That's 07903 573711. 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That's a1radio.co.uk, and just click the button there that says SMS, and your phone will rather magically do everything else for you. So I thought I might start the show, as I usually do, by playing some songs with night in the title, seeing as we've just played a song called Saturday Night. So this one, I'm sure you all know. But just in case you don't, it's Night Shift from the Commodores.

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1: We are taking your requests right now. You choose it, we play it. A1 Radio.

0: So that's a song called Nights Over Egypt. And before that, you heard Night Shift from the Commodores. Now, I know what Paul the Plastic Duck is playing at.
1: Quack, quack, oops.
0: Because he's just requested Night Boat to Cairo from Madness. I know what you're thinking of there. It's because we played that song called Nights Over Egypt, isn't it? Now, funnily enough, I've also got a song coming up tonight, if I've got time to play it, called Cairo FM. You never know, I might just link your request with that one, if you don't mind. Just before we complete our night theme songs, because we started with Saturday Night, this is Little Big Town.
2: Shadows dancing on the floor.
0: I'm sorry I made a mess of that, didn't I? I'm going to start it again.

I remember going to see Little Big Town when they were appearing at Anfield 2 or 3 years ago now, when we went to catch what would have been the Eagles' final concert tour, but it turned out not to be because they turned up 12 months later at the Co-op Live in Manchester. But never mind. But the trouble with, you know, when you've got a support act on, supporting a big band like the Eagles, is that you can't hear anything because everybody's chattering around you because they only really want to see, you know, the big name band. So I never got to hear much of Little Big Town. And also, you're always standing up and sitting down and standing up and sitting down to let people back with pints of booze and stuff like that. It's shocking. Why don't they just let you concentrate and enjoy the music? The last of our night theme songs tonight is Night Moves from Bob Seger. Then we'll endeavour to get your requests on. A

0: That's Night Moves from Bob Seger. I should say a very good evening to all the people who've joined us in the chat room at a1radio.co.uk. Well, in actual fact, it's not that many, but it's the usual crew. Matt has joined us in there. Matt, formerly of the Mosh Pit. Paul the Plastic Duck's in there as well. We'll give him one of those. And so is Ron P. A very good evening to you, gentlemen. I know Ian was in here earlier on, but he was having a few issues with his Alexa speaker. He was getting 30 seconds of us, and then it was cutting out on him. So he's decided he probably won't be listening tonight. I'm sorry about that. I hope you get it fixed soon, Ian. I'm going to start with the requests right now, because it's just gone 8:30. So if we don't get a move on with these, because we're already running a little bit late, as you know, because we started 3 minutes late tonight. This is, and I should say, a very good evening to Paul Longstaff, who has put in a request tonight. I know that he's only listening to the first hour of the show tonight, because after the first hour, he's had enough of me waffling on. He's requested Sunday Girl for all the blue light workers. But before we do any of that, we've got to play this request, because it came in first from Paul,
1: quack, quack,
0: the Plastic Duck.

0: Sunshine on Leith from the Proclaimers. Played tonight for Paul the Plastic Duck.
1: Oops.
0: There he is. And right now, played for Paul Longstaff for all blue light workers. And that reminds me, because I know that Paul does a lot of dog sitting, and he's looking after Charlie this evening, who's a Shih Tzu. No, you misheard me when you said it's a Shih Tzu. And we've got little Norm staying overnight tonight. So just in case you hear any whinings or screechings or whatever, it won't be Mrs. H shouting up the stairs. As you know, little Norm, when he comes, has got a special access all areas pass. So he can wander in and out of this studio to his heart's content. Because he sleeps here anyway when I go off the air at 10 p.m. tonight. Anyway, this is the one that Paul wanted. It's Sunday Girl. Nino, Nino.

So we're playing that for all the blue light workers, especially those of who have to be working in this heat wave. Though thankfully, I think it's cooling down a little bit now, isn't it? In fact, they forecast rain here for tomorrow morning on the Lancashire Riviera. So we'll be glad of that, I think, a nice bit of refreshing rain. That's a Sunday Girl requested tonight by Paul L. Paul Longstaff is his real name. He requested that for all blue light workers. The thing is, how many of them have got time to listen to me wittering away on a Saturday evening? Not many, I hasten to add. Anyway, it's time for our 8 to 10 chart quiz now, where I will ask you to guess the years of the three songs that we are about to play. They're all 1980s songs this week, and don't worry, they're not all from the same artist like they were last week. Matt disappeared off the scene shortly after, and I said, did we play, when he came back, I said, did we play too much Cliff Richard for you? Is that what it is? But anyway, he came back in time and wakes his show, which is good. Our number eight song. I came out on the Virgin record label, catalogue number VS773, spending its sixth week in the chart of a 13-week run. And at its peak position for this week only, last week it was at number nine, and for the next 2 weeks it'll drop back down to number nine. But for this week it's at number eight. Strangely, it made a one-week appearance in the chart in 1995. When it peaked at number 93 in that year's Christmas chart. I wonder why. But what we're talking of here is the year of its original release. It's somewhere in the 1980s, but whereabouts is it? We're talking about the song that's called History from My Time.

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If so, have a guess. Send me your answers 07903 573711 or in the chat room.

0: bit of a one-hit wonder, I think, for Mai Tai, and that's called History. I think that was the only song that I ever remember them having a hit with, Mai Tai and History. We've just been joined in the chat room by Dave Spud Porter, so we've got to play him this jingle. Well, we haven't got to play him this jingle, we've got to play him this one instead.
1: Or Mash, get Smash.
0: So a very warm welcome along to Dave Spud Porter, as he is affectionately known. Our number two song this week came out in the 1980s. Oh, by the way, Paul the Plastic Duck. I should have mentioned this. Paul the Plastic Duck.
2: Quack, quack.
0: Oops. Thought it was 1986. 1986, that's what he thought. I'll tell you now, Paul, you are very, very, very close with that. You're only a year out, in actual fact. You see, I've given it away now. Anyway, let's see how you do with this next song, which is was at number two on this day, the 27th of June, in a mystery 1980s year, on the A&M record label, catalogue number AM117, also spending its sixth week in the chart of an 11-week run in our 1980s mystery year. It had been a new entry at number seven before going on to spend 4 weeks at number one. Now it's dropped to number two for just 1 week. This was another song that would make a reappearance in the charts, spending a total of 20 weeks on the chart, so even longer than its first time round. The second time round in 2025 and 2026. Can you imagine that? Anyway, so what on earth it was doing in the lower reaches of the chart for 20 weeks in 2025 and 2026, I've no idea. I had no idea it was even there. But anyway, it's the Police, Every Breath You Take.
3: Number two.

0: Now, Matt has just told me in the chat room that apparently it was featured in Stranger Things. I thought it must be something like that, that it had been featured in a TV show or an advert or something like that. But Matt says Stranger Things, apparently. So thank you for that, Matt. I had no idea that it had even crept back into the charts, in the lower reaches of the charts anyway, back in 2025-2026. Now, Paul the Plastic Duck, quack, quack, here he is, thinks that that was 1985. But is he right? Is he wrong? Well, you'll find out soon enough if you're in the chat room at a1radio.co.uk. If you're not in the chat room, you'll have to wait a little bit longer, because I will be telling you the results in the last half hour of the show between 9:30 and 10 p.m. Now, here's a song that may fool you or jolt you out of your complacency. On the BCM record label, catalogue number 257, spending its fifth week of an 11-week run in the charts, and peaking for 1 week at number 10, luckily for us, because this was the week that it actually peaked at number 10, and I can honestly say, I don't think I've ever heard it before. It's Joy and Pain from Donna Allen.
1: Number 10.

0: Well, I honestly had never heard that before. And apparently, neither had Paul the Plastic Duck.
1: Quack, quack, oops.
0: Because he says he hasn't a Scooby of the Year. No, I wouldn't have done either. But anyway, that was Joy and Pain from Donna Allen. Now, coming up very, very shortly, in around about 2 or 3 minutes' time from now, but we are running a little bit late because of our little technical glitch at the start of the show. I'm going to play you a new release, because we like playing new releases and recent releases on this show. So this is new from Jordan Joy. It's called LED Moon. Well, it's got to be new, hasn't it? Because you wouldn't have had LEDs years ago. I'll put the results of the quiz up in the chat room as soon as I can. And you might be pleasantly surprised. Then again, you might not be.

That's LED Moon. It's brand new from Jordan Joy. So there it is. That's the 9 o'clock gong. It's a little bit late tonight. It's 2 minutes past nine. And a very good evening to Dave Spud Porter, who's just sprung into action in the in the chat room. And also a very good evening to Paula, who's just joined us as well. That's A1 Paula K. Who says, good evening, everyone. Nice to have you along this Saturday evening. Now, this is the point in the show at which we play same title, different song. Two songs that share the same title but have absolutely nothing else in common. Now, we've got a brand new release to play tonight, and it's called My Guy. So no guesses for what song number two is going to be. But this is a song called My Guy. It's brand new. It's from Sam Smith.

From 1964, that's Mary Wells and a song called My Guy. And before that, a brand new song, also called My Guy, from Sam Smith. Now, if you know of two songs that share the same title but have very little else in common, and you'd like to nominate them for a future week's edition of Same Title, Different Song, this particular feature, then I'd be pleased to hear from you. I'd be absolutely as happy as Larry. He's the number 10 cat, isn't he? It's been a lot of memes about him on Facebook this week. Anyway, I'd be as happy as Larry if you could get in touch with me tonight. If you've got any suggestions for two songs that share the same title but have very little else in common, you can get in touch with me by via the chat room if you want that today, oneradio.co.uk. Otherwise, you can get in touch with me by text. The best way to do that is to go to the A1 Radio website, that's a1radio.co.uk, on your mobile device, and just hit the button that says SMS. Or failing that, you have to go through a long-winded scheme of things, which means you have to dial in, you have to type in A1 Radio, that's all one word, then a space, then your nominated songs. Don't forget to put your name in there somewhere as well, and then send it to 07903 573711. That number again, 07903 573711. Or if you can't be inspired tonight, or you just can't be bothered because it's too blooming hot, then you can also get in touch with me by email.

0: even when I'm not on the air. That's john@a1radio.co.uk. Now we've got good news about Mia. That's Paula's granddaughter. Mila just did her kickboxing grading. She achieved the brown and white belt. Woohoo! Says Paula, so proud of her. Well, well done, Mia. I don't know if you're staying over with your granny tonight, but well done you. You deserve to stay up a little bit and watch the England game. How about that? So DSP1 has joined in as well. She says he's struggling with different devices and logins, etc. Not so much connection issues, though I'm trying now on my phone. Oh, well, I hope you get that sorted. You see, that's what comes of not being a regular listener, Dave. Because all of a sudden, you go to your phone and it's just forgotten. It's forgotten all about what you were getting up to previously. You listened to A1 Radio. Anyway, I hope you get it sorted very, very soon, Dave. Right, now, I did say earlier on tonight, by the way, we have got a request in from Dave Spud Porter, so we will play that in due course. But first, because he's been waiting a long, long time for this, I'm going to play this next song for Paul the Plastic Duck.
1: Quack, quack, oops.
0: And it's Night Boat to Cairo, and I'm going to follow this by playing Cairo FM. Because we've already had an Egyptian theme song earlier on this evening. So this is Night Boat to Cairo from Madness, and then it'll be Cairo FM. And Dave Spud Porter's request is also about ships. So how about that? There's a coincidence for you. Was that accidental or on purpose, Dave?

0: Requested tonight by Paul the Plastic Duck. Quack, quack, oops. Night Boat to Cairo from Madness.
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0: Well, that's from an artist called Eleiwia. I hope I pronounced that correctly. It's very hard to pronounce some of these artist names nowadays, isn't it? Aluya, I think is how you pronounce it. And that's called Cairo FM. And we played that because we were playing Night Boat to Cairo for Paul the Plastic Duck.
1: Quack, quack, oops.
0: Before that. And right now, because we've started on a bit of a ship's theme now, I think... We've got a request in from Dave Spud Porter. So we've got to give him this.
2: Smash.
0: Followed by this, the Walker Brothers, My Ship Is Coming In. And we're not done with ships yet.

So we played the Walker Brothers and My Ship Is Coming In, which Dave Spud Porter reckons it would be his all-time favourite record. If he had a choice in the matter, of course. And then we played Wooden Ships from Crosby, Stills and Nash. And it was just Crosby, Stills and Nash, not Crosby, Stills, Nash and Young. And a song called Wooden Ships. Now, I'm very anxious to play Matt's request, but Paula keeps coming in now. Well, she's coming with another ship-based song. And I'm thinking to myself, well, I've got to play Matt's request. And I'm thinking to myself, surely there's some connection between Brandy, which is what he's requested, and ships. But, of course, it was rum that used to be the Royal Navy ration, wasn't it? So we can't even make a tenuous link there. Anyway, a very good night to Paul the Plastic Duck, who needs his pit, he says. I think he's just making an excuse so he can go off and watch the England game. I think that's what it is. Anyway, Paula will be with you shortly. But in the meantime, here's Brandy from Looking Glass.

0: So that went down rather well in the chat room. Both Paula and Ron P and Dave Spud Porter.
1: All right.
0: Both said they absolutely loved that. To be honest, it did have some sailing connections in it, didn't it? Just have a listen to the start of this.

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You see, 100 chips a day. So, you weren't that far out anyway, Matt. So, thank you for that. Brandy, you're a fine girl from Looking Glass. And whilst we're on a sailing theme, I hope you're not feeling seasick with all these sailing songs. Surely not.

sailing from Christopher Cross. And I understand that Christopher Cross is going to be going out on tour again. I don't know exactly whereabouts he's playing in the UK, but I remember many, many years ago, my good friend Tony Scarborough, who used to run his own radio station until he sadly passed away, we both of us went and saw Christopher Cross in Manchester, in actual fact. And the last time I heard about Christopher Cross was during COVID, when apparently he'd contracted some kind of a disease in conjunction with the COVID that he'd had. So hopefully he's feeling all fine and dandy now. Christopher Cross and sailing. And this is Ship of Fools. And we still haven't done with the ship themed songs. This is Ship of Fools for Paula. Because next up, we've got a song from C6 Steve. Now, are you sure you don't feel seasick?

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1: This song really about nothing, you know. That's exactly what it's about. Kind of nothing.

Love the lyrics in that. Started out with nothing and still got most of it left from C6 Steve. Requested tonight by Matt. And before that, we heard Ship of Fools by Erasure, requested this evening by Paula. Now, the requester is now closed because I wanted to play you something very, very special. It's a nearly same title, different song. But before we do that, let me just run through the answers tonight to our 8 to 10 chart quiz. Number 8, we played History from My Tie. That came from 1985. Number 2 was Every Breath You Take from The Police on the A&M record label. That came from 1983. And last but by no means least, from 1989, Paul the Plastic Dog, hadn't got a Scooby-Doo about that, Joy and Pain from Donna Allen. I thought that might have caught one or two of you out, because I'd never heard it before at all, but it was rather nice, I have to say. So number 8, 1985, number 2, 1983, number 10, 1989. If you manage to get one, two, or even all three of those, well done to you. And consider yourself the recipients of an A1 radio grin. Now, whilst I was researching, because it does have a bit of research into it, you know, the 8 to 10 chart, whilst I was researching, I came across two songs from 1987 that were both in the chart at the same time. One of them is from Samantha Fox, and she was at number 8 with a song called Nothing's Gonna Stop Me Now. And then Starship were at number 10 with a song called Nothing's Gonna Stop Us Now. So it's a nearly same title, different song.

So a nearly same title, different song. First we played Nothing's Gonna Stop Me Now from Samantha Fox, which was number 8 in this week's chart in 1987, and then Nothing's Gonna Stop Us Now, which surprisingly was 2 places below it at number 10 also in this particular year. Well, I'm not sure whether Wexy is going to be able to get on the air tonight, because she's having some problems. But anyway, to play us out tonight, thanks for listening, everyone. This is the new song from Brandon Flowers. It's called Plans.

0: That's the new song from Brandon Flowers. It's called Plans. Now, I'm not sure whether Wexy...
1: Good morning.
2: 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It's Sunday morning. If you've just woken up, get your feel-good tunes on. 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
1: Nothing could be grander than to be in Louisiana in the morning.
0: In the morning, it's great to stay up late. Good morning. Good morning to
1: you. Might be just as zippy if we was in Mississippi.
0: When we left the movie show, the future wasn't bright. But came the dawn, the show goes on, and I don't want to say goodnight.
2: Don't say good morning.
0: Good morning.
2: Rainbows are shining through.
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And a very good morning to you. All clear throats. It's Sunday the 21st of June 2026. It's the longest day, folks, and at 24 minutes past 9 this morning, that is the point where the Earth starts to tilt the other way and we start getting, each evening, it gets darker earlier. So, never mind. Let's get on with the music, shall we? Happy summer to you. It's going to be a hot one.

0: Very good morning to all my regulars. You know who you are. It's Dave Francis here with the A1 Radio Sunday Morning Breakfast Show. So I hope you'll join me for the next 2 hours. We'll get some old classic tunes onto the airwaves and hopefully brighten up your day. And as I said before,
1: I called the weather drill this morning. This is going to be the hottest day of the year.
0: I'm afraid it is. Now, I've got a confession to make. I don't really want it that hot. No, please, no, no. It's too much. And actually, we're up in the north. This studio from A1 Radio is up in the Manchester area. So we are Stockport, to be precise. And we're on the edge. It should be still pretty hot. 28, 29, probably. Not into the 30s like you guys are going to get down south. So I do feel for you. I don't mind a dry heat, but a wet sort of humid heat is a bit iffy, really, so never mind. Right, okay, I will do the normal sort of show. We'll open the request after 9 o'clock, and you can get your requests in to me, and I'll have my usual rant and rave at the Sunday paper front pages, which are a little bit interesting this week, if you like that sort of thing. That gives you a chance to go for a comfort break anyway, while the music has stopped for a few moments. In the meantime, let's get on with Bob and Earl. It's a bit of a Harlan shuffle.

Morning to Tricia and Chris, who've notified me that they're listening. Good morning to you. I hope you can have a good day. And it's not too hot for you. And we've got a few good tunes coming up, I think, this morning. I've sorted one or two nice ones out. So that should be good, shouldn't it, really? So let's get on with the show. This is a bit of, well, it never rains, does it? It's not rained.

And, of course, it's a wonderful Father's Day today, so I shall be opening up my little gifts I've had from my little offspring, which is very nice. They're not little anymore. And I'm being treated to a Sunday lunch out with my other half, which is very, very nice. Thank you very much for that. And I'm looking forward to it. Okay, it's a bit of John Jovi now.

There we go. A couple of tunes back to back for you. Why not? Right. Have you been watching the World Cup? I have. And I really enjoyed the Sweden-Netherlands match last night. 5-1. Not bad at all. Scotland. I wish I hadn't stayed up to watch that debacle. After a one goal after 71 seconds. And then they couldn't score another one. So never mind. They lost that. And of course, Tuesday night, we've got England, who are doing very well. Thank you very much so far. And unfortunately, the match is at the same time as my Tuesday night show, so we're going to have to make a few adjustments, I would say, for that. But never mind, here's the Beach Boys.

The Beach Boys getting around there, and it's been interesting watching the football, in fact, because I really don't like this rehydration break thing that they're having, especially when they were playing the games in stadiums that have covered roofs and the air conditioning got it down to 20 degrees anyway, so it seems a bit silly, really. It just stops the flow of the game. How crazy is that? Anyway, right, we've had some classic tunes. Let's have something a little bit more up to date now. This is So Alive by the Goo Goo Dolls, whoever they are.

slight hiccup there, but never mind. Thank you very much for everything. And I have I've been beguiled actually by a photograph that's been sent into the studio of an absolutely gorgeous looking quiche pizza. What is it? Wow, that looks really nice. And somebody has made another cheesecake. You know who you are. And not only that, they've just had a bacon and egg sandwich, and I could do one of those right now. I've decided I haven't done any breakfast yet.

Ah, it's a nice one there from Sam Cooke. Good old Sam Cooke there. Like, he's got quite a few good ones, actually. Right, I'm trying to... I'm going to play this one, though. This is one that I usually play on my Tuesday night show because it's more bluesy than anything. But it's from Joanne Shaw Taylor. And she's very commercial, but she's very bluesy as well. And this is... she's from a Taylor... from her album, which has been out since last year. I think it's called Back to Black or something like that. But it's really good. She's doing an American tour at the moment, but she's from Wensbury anyway. That's what I'm leading up to saying. A good old Midland girl.

Really likes Joanne Shaw Taylor. She's fantastic, and she's actually in San Jose in the States, and you can see her at their local stadium on the 27th of June if you're over in America. I'm pretty sure there's not many of you over in America listening to me right now because it's the middle of the night over there. Ha! Crazy. Anyway, here's Blondie.

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1: And it's just coming up to 9:15. Let's have a bit of Marl Smith, shall we?

What the hoople there? That reminds me of digging trenches in a summer job when I was at college many, many years ago. Back in the 70s, 74, 75, something like that. Great stuff. Right, Billie Jean from Michael Jackson coming up, taking us up to the news. And stand by your beds. It's nearly time for my rant at the news.

0: I still consider that's the best one he ever did, really, but there you go. I don't like much else. It's a bit, you know, especially when he was little. Some of those screamy ones when he was with the Jackson 5. And when you see the documentary about how he was abused by his dad and all sorts of things, you got a feel for the guy, really. Anyway, I'm only prevaricating a bit because I'm slightly early for the news by about 46 seconds. But, let's do it anyway.
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0: Or
1: Dave's weekly rant of the news. Step aside and nobody will get hurt.
0: I'm afraid so. Right, okay, this is all taken from Sky News, so it's all out there. And it's nothing to do with A1 Radio. If I say anything silly, it's because I've said something silly rather than being down to A1 Radio, but there you go. But I'm not going to say anything silly, really. I'm just going to go over one or two things that are happening here. So let's have a look. Let's have a look at the Sunday Times. It says that Rachel Reeves will be sacked as Chancellor if Andy Burnham becomes the UK's Prime Minister. Well, what a week it was. Wasn't that election in Ashton and Makersfield really, really important? So I think Andy Burnham, King of the North, is going to be the new Prime Minister. It's just how he gets there. And let's just hope that he takes a measured approach at what's going on and not goes and does something a bit silly and daft like old Lynn Trusted. But there we go. I do think, though, the writing is on the wall for Starmer. He's been hanging on and hanging on. He's very stubborn. And I think the problem has been that despite some of the good things that they've done, they have done a few good things, they've made an awful lot of calamities as well. And they start off really badly, this Labour government, with the bit about the winter fuel allowance and all that jazz. And then the way they've treated the left, the way he treated Diane Abbott and all that. I know she can be a bit daft sometimes, but there was no need to be so horrible. And all the anti-Semitism stuff and all that has been really, really badly handled. Don't know who is in charge of their PR, but they need sacking, absolutely, definitely. Anyway, the Sunday Times goes on and says that the newspaper says that Keir Starmer's leadership rival believes that keeping her post, this is Rachel Reeves, would not represent a sufficient change in direction. And then we've got the prospect of Ed Miliband or Wes Streeting or Pat McFadden, all of who could become Chancellor. Who knows? There's also a picture on the front of the Sunday Times of Jeremy Clarkson, who's had a lot of press this week. I did watch that Clarkson's Farm thing. It is very funny. I had my reservations about Jeremy Clarkson, but he's not too bad, actually. He's got a softer side to him that certainly came out in that programme, and he's had this little scare with prostate cancer. Evidently on the road to being cured, so there you go. Right, Sunday People, they of course are talking about the rail crash in Bedfordshire, which was pretty awful, and I hope they get to the bottom of why that happened. So it's asking questions about what went wrong, and there's a picture of the train there, which is pretty awful, really. What an awful thing. You think of trains being really, really safe, so the last thing on your mind when you get on a train is it's going to crash. Anyway, onto the Sunday Telegraph. Allies of Steer Karma, yeah, that's one way of looking at it, believe he's preparing to step down after facing an evaporation of support over the weekend. The Prime Minister is realising that the game is up, the senior government said. It certainly is. Meanwhile, the lead photograph is of King Charles waving to crowds during a visit to Ascot Racecourse on Sunday. There we go. Okay, The Observer, again, back to Steer. I'm saying Steer Karma deliberately, by the way, it's not a slip, is expected to resign on Monday, according to them. It claims that the Prime Minister and Labour leader accepts his position is no longer tenable. It isn't. Even if you think he's been doing a good job, and in some respects he has, in the sense that we didn't go to war with Trump, which is pretty good, and all that, but in terms of personality, charisma and all that, and I know that's not the be-all and end-all or everything, but he's had his chance. He's had a couple of years, and at the end of the day, he's kind of blown it. So it's time to move on, and he needs to go back to the back benches. And I don't know what sort of job Andy Burnham will give him in a new cabinet. if any, actually. Justice Minister, maybe? He was head of the CPS, wasn't he? We'll see. Anyway, Andy Burnham, the newly elected Labour MP for Makerfield, has been backed by the leadership by the majority of its colleagues. He said, I know there's well over 100 MPs want him gone. And I think the thing to do is to have this ordered transition, isn't it? Do it sort of carefully and sensibly. And we certainly don't need a challenge from Wes Streeting, because he's a little bit of a right-wing so-and-so. He would like to privatise the NHS, you know. Oh, yes, he would. I saw the book he wrote. The Mail on Sunday. Oh, well, this is a Tory rag, of course. Kemi Badenoch has killed off any prospect of a pact with Nigel Farage's Reform UK. The Conservative leader has written a column for the newspaper in which she criticises her right-wing rivals and who, she claims, dress like Thatcherites but act like Corbynites. A crazy woman. There you go. The Daily Star. Let's have something funny now. There's bad news for England football fans in the Daily Star, which claims that a witch doctor from Ghana has put a curse on star striker Harry Kane. Hey, it comes ahead of the clash between the two nations in the World Cup on Tuesday evening, during my show as well. Hey, that could be the curse. We'll have to stop and listen to me, never mind. How do we say it? Nana Kaku Bosnam claims to have been responsible for a knee injury that happened to Portugal's Cristiano Ronaldo in the 2014 tournament. So he's got a history, this witch doctor. There you go. The Sun on Sunday, that's all about Jeremy Clarkson, who I've already mentioned. Big picture of him there, and he's in remission, as they say. So there you go. So what a week, folks. The main news, of course, is Andy Burnham, who I think will do a very good job. He's very, for those of you that are not in the north, he has done amazing things up here. He has, he's a very popular figure, and if he can transfer that to running the country, brilliant. The only rider to it all, I would say, is that what a poison chalice to accept from poor old him, you know. it's really amazing that why would you want to be the Prime Minister of England at the moment, Great Britain at the moment, with all that's going on. Right, okay, so there you go.
1: Dave's weekly rant of the news. Step aside, and nobody will get hurt.
0: I need to stop butting into my own jingles, don't I? Okay, shall we have a little bit of a song from the Buggles? Okay, yeah, I've got the requests as well now. So if you want your requests, start thinking about it, folks, because I shall open it up soon. It's just 6 minutes past 9.

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2: And yes, I've opened up the request here. I've got one in from Chris already and one in from Trish. And this is Trish's. And I played the Goo Goo Dolls earlier, but this is the more up-to-date version, she tells me.
1: Yeah.

That's a lovely track there for the Goo Goo Dolls. Thank you for that, Tricia, for sending that request in. And Chris's request has come in, always the Beatles, well, nearly always anyway, and this is a good one as well. I've just seen the video of this on YouTube. It's from their Magical Mystery stroke Sergeant Pepper's Lonely Hearts Band tour thing, and they're all dressed up in weird clothes, so it's worth looking at.

Nice one there from you, Chris. Thank you very much for that one. And you can't beat the Beatles, really. They're pretty good. Right, next one coming up is from Bill over in Highton. Good morning to you, Bill. I know you're not exactly enjoying the World Cup because I'm a little bit like you. Yes, I'm watching it, but I'm not enamoured. And it's been a bit weird at times. But there you go. I think the ITV coverage is pants. It's not good at all. BBC is not too bad, I suppose. But what's best about both of them is the backdrop in the studios. They look pretty impressive. The ITV one's good because they've got the backdrop there of... is it BBC? I'm mixed up now. Anyway, the one that's got the backdrop of New York, which is pretty good, with the old Brooklyn Bridge there and Statue of Liberty in the background and what have you. That's pretty good. Anyway, this next one is a good old one from a local band up to us anyway. It's, I think they're from Wigan, aren't they? It's The Verve, and it's Bittersweet Symphony.

There we go. And Bill, I've just got a message here from Bill. And on the knocker in Makerfield, the one constant was the intense dislike of Starmer, because Bill is very active on the political front, which I'm glad. I'm very proud of him actually for doing that, because he's very good. Wish I was more like him actually. And the verb, he says, the verb were the best thing to come out of Wigan since Babbies, Yed and Peewit. I don't know who they are. Anyway, there's a picture of Andy Burnham and Mike Carney, the Prime Minister of Canada, and they're both Everton fans. So there you go. Everton taking over the world. Excellent stuff. Right, now the next one's coming up is Bonnie Tyler, and she's been very poorly. I believe she's in Portugal, and she's just been taken out of an induced coma, which she's been in for 12 days. She's still very seriously ill, and would you believe, ironically, it's heart problems.

bloody tired of that. And seriously, maybe I should have played It's a Heartache, but there you go. But seriously, I hope she does recover well, and I hope she's going to be okay, because it would be a great loss. And she's getting on a bit these days, like we all are. But as there's some amazing tunes that she's had in the past there, which is pretty good. Just going back to Bill's notification about the fact that it was on about what Babby's Yed is. It's a meat pie. Aha, there you go. And the pea wet is the pea juice from the chippy, which goes over the pie, which is pretty good. Now, I think if Andy Starmer gets to power, which he looks like he is, we should make it mandatory that all chippies in the south of England should be able to give us gravy as well, because the chips and gravy line seems to be like around Stafford. If you go further south, you won't get gravy in a chip shop. If it's north of Stafford, you will. So, and it's a really good thing. Talk about mushy peas as well. We want a lot of mushy peas. Yes, there's lots of things from the north that we can now get sorted out, folks. So beware, southerners. We're coming for you. Right, as everyone else is coming for Starmer as well. and this is for him, I suppose. This is what he's doing now. It looks like he's going to go tomorrow, but he is keeping up appearances and smiling. So here's the Isley Brothers with Behind a Painted Smile. He can't be very happy, really, can he?

Don't know what the drummer was doing there, but he finished that really weirdly. Anyway, another request is coming from Chris over in Hail Green, and this is up to date, actually. This is Noel Gallagher and his Flying Birds, and he's Stop the Clocks.

Wow. I don't think I've heard that before. Thank you, Chris. That was a really good track, and I like it very much, so that's great. So well done, because you're used to more sort of samey, commercially sort of stuff from Noel Gallagher and that band of Merry Men. But excellent stuff. Thank you very much for that. Right, okay, let's get on with the show. I'm not quite sure what the time is. Let's have a look at it. Oh, it's 22:10, so we've got about 20 minutes left, so let's have a few bits of the Eurythmics.

There she goes. Annie Lennox disappearing there into the ether. Right, shall we have another good one from Gloria Gaynor? This is a total legend of a tune. Sing along, folks.

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3: No, I lied. I'm still here, really. Here's a bit of Ian Dury and the Blockheads. I met this guy at Pebble Mill Studios back in the early 80s. Great guy.
4: Good Lord. Listen, we're all enjoying this one. Listen, you monkeys, you've broken the floor. Now, having broken it, we don't want nobody falling down the hole, do we? Now we've made one. So, if you can hold back a bit from the abyss, because the first ones to go are going to be those lovely men in blue jerseys, and they all come from Essex. No, they're all right.
5: Arlo boys!
4: They're our pals from Arlo. See ya!

Well, that's a nice bit of REM there. Right, even in the 2 hours while this show's been on, I've been looking at the news feeds, as it were, and it looks like Starmer's toast, so, well, there you go. So this time next week when we do the show, there could well be a different Prime Minister. Who knows? We'll wait and see, shall we? I'm pretty sure the football will carry on and the weather will still be stalkingly hot. Don't forget, drink lots of water and stay out of the heat as much as you can. And I'll be hopefully with you on Tuesday night, and we'll have a bit of a... it'll be a weird show because the football's definitely going to be on in the background. We'll wait and see about that anyway. Right, there's 4 minutes to go before we have the next show on A1 Radio, which is the Bode Show with Simon Bode. It's a replay. And it, according to this, the next live show is not till 6 o'clock tonight with DJ Bazza. But stay tuned to A1 Radio because there's lots of nice tunes and good shows throughout the day. I'm replayed on Tuesday mornings, my blues show, 10 till noon. So you can listen to that as well if you want to. So don't forget, so tune into A1 Radio. Okay, we're going to go out to a bit of Guyman and Sarfunkel. And I said that deliberately, folks, honestly. And I'll catch you next week, which hopefully we will have survived the heat wave. Thank you for keeping me company. Thank you to everyone out there. Chris, I hope we get a chat with you this week with a bit of luck. To Tricia, to Bill, to Pete and Stella, and all the others who have been listening. Possibly Dorothy and Phil as well in the background. Thanks very much for tuning in and keeping me company. And as I say, I've enjoyed this, so hopefully you have too. If not, well, you know what to do. Thank you very much. Bye, folks. See you next week.

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said, here she comes now, singing Moni Moni. Oh, sorry, it's Hot in the City. Sorry. He did say a lot in his time. He's still saying things. Right now is Billy Idol. Good evening and welcome to Friday Night Live on A1 Radio with the Bode Show and the Bode Show solo representation of the live output. Doesn't make it any less relevant or exciting. 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Our website is famous for that. 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

Good evening, and we start with an A13 from the Bode Show's back catalogue. A1 back three, starting with MK Jonas Blue and Becky Hill. 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

Roadshow began with an inevitable. Open brackets due to that where the alphabet works. A1, B3. That's right, last week was the A1, A3, and I don't think there's a B road. I don't think there's a B3, is there? There was an A3, there is always an A1. But the A1 B3 becomes the A1 back 3 from my back catalogue of songs. So you heard, to begin the show, Back and Forth, Back on 74, and Back to Friends. So to begin with, by MK, Jonas Blue and Becky Hill, Back and Forth from 2018, In das Mitte was, for 2023, Back on 74 by Jungle. And you just heard Back to Friends by Somba from 2025. 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Hello, Ed, Wexy, Paul. Join the chat room with your valid email address. And favourite daytime temperature. Request is open, and those requests that I do have will play out from 8:30. After a short chart resume from today and an episode of Bodes Well. Oh yeah! From 9 o'clock, chart history today. This week, but not this year. 26th of June in a history mystery year. Last week it was 2022. What will it be this week? I mean, I think I've got a rough idea, but guess away if you wish. Text us with a message or a shout out. Well, oh, hello. Yes, well, either or both. Or are they the same? 07903 57 3711. Start your message. A1 Radio. And we are

0: 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The Bode Show is your live output for this evening, so that request opens at around 9:45. Fourth and final play for my every week record for June by Meek, and we'll build up to the end of my show at 10. Good evening and welcome to this show, The Bode Show, live on A1. Back to number one this week for a fourth time in its chart run, its single chart run. And no record in chart history has done that four times on the same run. Back to number one.
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14 non-consecutive weeks. At number one in the UK, Sam Fender and Olivia Dean with Rain Me In. Chart history today, the first song ever to return to number one 4 times in the same chart run. And it's first week in the top 10 today for Ella Langley. 25 weeks around, climbing 5 places. This week's number 9.

brackets, If You Wanna Dance, close brackets, by Miles Smith from his new album, My Mess, My Heart, My Life, debuts at number 2 today on the new UK album charts.

requests coming soon. About the shape I'm in, I can't say I ain't pretty and my legs are thin. Don't ask me what I think of you, I might not give the answer that you want me to. Bodes Well. Good evening and welcome to Bodes Well. Episode 307 is called Long Waves Goodbye. So tomorrow, after 92 years of broadcasting Long Wave on Radio 4, BBC Radio 4, the Droit Witch transmitter will be switched off, and there will, well, actually, it might still carry on, but it won't be doing Long Wave. Oh no! Oh no!

That was Waves by Mr. Probs, the Robin Schulz radio edit, as part of Bodes Well, episode 307. Long Waves goodbye. Tomorrow, the Droitwich transmitter will switch off its long wave output. The long wave frequency providing 92 years of broadcasting on 198 for BBC Radio 4 will end tomorrow, so retune. Other ways of listening are now available. Right, it's 8:34. It's live on A1. It's the Bode Show, and the request is bulging. We need to attend to it. It needs a glass of water and

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0: Oh, I was supposed to do some back announcing then. That was Heatwave, Martha Reeves and the Vandellas for JB. Before that, Changes, Alan Price for Diane. And we started the request section on the Bode Show with John's request, Jackson Brown and Stay. 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

had away in What Is Love? 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And we continue. Chart history today coming soon, but meantime, for

brand new from Muse. Their new album, The Wow Signal, released today. That's Wow! Exclamation mark. And from it, for Ed on the Requester, The Dark Forest.

just gone, almost only just gone 9 o'clock on A1 and around the UK. And other places as well. It is The Boat Show live. This is for Paula.

was Remember the Time. Remember the Time. Michael Jackson, requested by Paula on our exclusive A1 Radio Requester. 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Start your message, A1 Radio, if you want to guess the year on Chart History Today. It's this week, but it's not this year! Of course it isn't! That's not a challenge. Requester remains open at a1radio.co.uk, and I will play, prior to beginning Chart History Today, another request, and then into the 40, and you'll know you're into the 40 because the numbers will tell you. I spent a lot of money on those.

sorry, I was just checking the A1 radio schedule, also available on our website, and I need to check it just as much as the next person, just to check that there's no late takers for the 10 p.m. slot this evening. We are going, as it stands, for a rerun of Jonathan Kreese's Friday Fix. 10 till midnight, playing your old requests that you would have requested when that show was live. And if you missed it at the time, what a treat! Meantime, The Boat Show is live till 10, and chart history today begins after our next request. Which is for Matt. It's Iron Maiden. Only the good die young on A1. Boat Show. Numbers are next.

but I wasn't expecting that to stop and restart. I mean, don't know that well. Matt does. He's off to see.

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0: 26, Erasure down 9 with Star. What was the year? 26th of June. History mystery. Back to the requester after this.
1: Number
0: 22.

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At 22 down, importantly down 6 places, Adventures of Stevie V, Dirty Cash. The year has been guessed in the chat room. Wexy, well done, she's got the year spot on. Paul Plastic Duck, yes, I'm going to say that there's a tolerance, allowable tolerance within these guesses. So I'm going to say you're spot on as well. Back to the requester now. This is for Sarah. And it is the Raccoons. Run with us on A1. But not in this heat.

0: requested by Sarah on our exclusively live requester at a1radio.co.uk. That was the Raccoons and Lisa Longhead and Run With Us. 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
0: Charlatans.

Something extraordinary has happened. Something extraordinary has happened that has made me want to read the top 10 countdown in the reverse order. It was 1990 and the number one single today. Second of 5 weeks at number one, Sacrifice and Healing Hands, Elton John. 36 years ago from this week in chart history. And number two at one place, Nessun Dorma, Luciano Pavarotti. Three up, one, Roxette, It Must Have Been Love. Four down, two, World in Motion, England, New Order. This is, oh, isn't that appropriate, a new order? Sorry, explain your own jokes, that means they're bad. Five up, one, Snap and Oops Up. Six and up two places, Hold On, Wilson Phillips. Big Climber up from number 20 to number 7 on its way to the top 2. Debut single, Craig McLachlan and... check 1-2, check hyphen, check 1-2. Mona, 8, up 7, Maxi Priest and Close to You. And at 9, it's a non-mover for Betty Boo and Doing the Do. And we land at number 10. And in the chat room, Wexy had said, if it is 1990, you must play this. And I said, this isn't in the top 40. Well, I was wrong. At 10, Chad Jackson and Hear the Drummer. Open brackets. Get wicked. Close brackets. It's time to move on.

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1: 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North East Hampshire now. Oh my goodness. Yeah, so it's not playing your requests in double quick time. It's playing the requests from the show that you're going to hear that was from another time. And if you're listening to the repeat of this show, as Ed reminded me in the chat room, and I'm saying this to you about the next show, that's even... I mean, it's just... I probably shouldn't mention anything about... I mean... Anyway, Jonathan's not here, okay? And he's also not in London anymore, and I don't normally play that one anyway. That's sort of archived. He's in North East Hampshire, and you'll be able to tell when the show comes on that he has moved there. It just doesn't feel like his London loft anymore. Not to the detriment of the show, obviously. Oh, wow. That was a lot of fun. Thank you very much for listening to the Bojo this evening. Thanks for joining me in the chat room, contributing to chart history today, giving me a ton load of requests, enjoying 1990 as we went back in history mystery year.

I will see you in 7 days' time. Have a great weekend. I'll leave you with the final play for my every week record for June. This is Meek. Good night from the Boat Show. Good night from A1.

0: artist and your name and a message if you want, and we'll do our best to get it on air just as soon as we can. It's that simple. We'd love to have your interaction here on the station. So go on, request a song now.
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0: song, the artist, and your name, and a message if you want, and we'll do our best to get it on air just as soon as we can. It's that simple. We'd love to have your interaction here on the station. 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

0: name of the song, the artist, and your name, and a message if you want, and we'll do our best to get it on air just as soon as we can. It's that simple. We'd love to have your interaction here on the station. So go on, request a song now.
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start that one again. Very good evening, everybody. It's around about 8 minutes past 10 now here in the UK. This is Kevin Harlow in for Wexy on The Late Show. Yes, we are live on A1 Radio, a1radio.co.uk. And I get to say thank you very much indeed to Paula for the last couple of hours. Unfortunately, there are some technicals at A1 Radio at the moment. I have no control over the requester. This has happened a couple of times to other presenters recently, as I understand it. We're working on this in the background at the moment. If there's anything you'd like to hear, please post it in the chat room. We'll get it to air for you just as quickly as we can. Hopefully normal service will be resumed very

So off we go then. And so we are working on getting that request to open for you as quickly as possible. In the meantime, please feel free to post requests in the chat room, and we will get those to air for you as soon as we possibly can. Bit of summery feel with this one, I think. Things back a good few years. It's the Four Tops on A1 Monday nights with me, Kevin Highland, through to midnight with the Late Show, Loco in Acapulco.

There we go. That is the Four Tops Loco in Acapulco, having to get things fully and properly underway here on A1 Radio this Monday night on The Late Show. Once again, I have to ask if you'd like any requests for the time being to post them into the chat room. We'll try and do our best to get them to air for you as quickly as we possibly can. Paul Classic Duck has done that for us already. And he'd like to hear this one from one of his favourites. I know, going back to the old rock show days, he used to present Frank Carter and the Rattlesnakes. This is Fangs.

There we go, Frank Carter and the Rattlesnakes, and of course Fangs. That one goes out to Paul Plastic Duck. Right then, the good news is I've had a bit of a play, and the requester is now open. I have control, so request away in the usual manner, and we'd love to hear from you. We'll get your request to the air just as quickly as we possibly can. So all good. Let's get to it, shall we? Let's do it up for you next here on A1 Radio. It's Baby Jane.

There we go, Ross Stewart, Baby Jane, for you here on The Late Show this Monday night with me coming hard in for Wexley for one night only, taking you through till midnight tonight. The requester is Paul Plastic Duck has just been in there. We'll have a look at that for you, Paul, and get that to air in just a few minutes. Meanwhile, Paula, after presenting the last couple of hours, has now left us from in the chat room. So thank you very much indeed, Paula. Have a very good night out there, won't you? And we look forward to your company again very, very soon. And a song which takes me back to our holiday in Blackpool just a couple of weeks ago. The taxi driver remarked that we must have brought the weather with us. It was so unseasonably hot when we got up there. Crowded house, and of course, weather with you. Great advice.

There we go, Crowded House, and as I say, excellent advice. If you are going anywhere, take the weather with you. We certainly did, and I hope you do too if you're going anywhere nice over the next few weeks or couple of months as we head towards the summertime. I know John from A1 Radio is currently away enjoying himself in some sun, I believe, at the moment, and was listening earlier on. Of course, he's a little ahead of us now over across on the continent, but hope you're having a great time over there, John, and we'll see you back here very, very soon. Right, back into the requester now, and Paul Plastic Duck has been in, and he'd like to hear some classic Nirvana. Happy to oblige, Smells Like Teen Spirit.

unmistakably the sound of Nirvana there. Smells Like Teen Spirit, requested by Paul Plastic Duck. Thank you so much indeed for that one. PPD, much appreciated. There's plenty of time left in the evening if you'd like to hear anything at all out there. 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Just click on the request song button and to help yourself, we'll get your request to air just as soon as we possibly can. Back to the 90s now with the Pasadenas, covering a song originally recorded by New York City some years before. I particularly happen to like this version though. I'm Doing Fine Now.

If that's been summing up exactly how I'm feeling right now, yes, I'm doing fine now. Certainly are. In your company here on A1 Radio this Monday night through till midnight tonight. We have Papa Wolf somewhere in the background in the chat room. I know he's probably working very hard on his night shift at the moment as well, I'm sure. Full Plastic Duck, Wexy's here as well. You could be too. 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We'll ask you to create the password and that's it. Nothing more complicated or personal than that. And we will have your company here and we'd love to see and hear from you here at A1 Radio. You don't even need to be in the chat. If you'd like a request, just click the request a song button on the website and we'll get your request to air just as soon as we possibly can. Back to the 80s now with Tapao, China in Your Hands.

There we go. That is Tapao, China in Your Hands for you here on A1 Radio. On the Late Show, yes, in case you're wondering who this strange voice is, it is, of course, me, Kevin Highland, in for Wexy for one night. Only, don't worry, Wexy is absolutely fine. If you've not long tuned in, wondering where she is, she's having a night off. She's handed it all over to me. I'm trying not to do too much damage before she returns on Saturday night. As you see, she is in the chat room with us as well, so she's not very far away at all. So I don't think I can get myself into too much trouble. Now, I am well aware we are less than 20 minutes away from 11 o'clock, and I'm sure I can continue the usual Wexy tradition of the cheesy tune at 11 o'clock. If there's anything you particularly like to hear in the line of cheesiness, then do let me know, either through the chat room or the requester, and I'm sure we'll select the best and the cheesiest to play you at 11 o'clock tonight. John Fine, I'm up for you next now on A1. You're the voice.

That's John Farnham. Of course it is, with The Voice here on A1 Radio on The Late Show. Now, Paul Flatted Duck has left us. He's gone off to bed. So good night to you, Paul. Thank you very much indeed for listening and for requesting this evening. But we are joined just as quickly by the one and only Calico. Good evening, Calico. Thank you for joining us here on The Late Show tonight on A1 Radio. And thank you for going straight into the requester as well. You'd like to hear some Black Sabbath. Can't argue with that. This is Iron Man.

There we go, Black Sabbath and Iron Man. That was requested by Calico. Thank you very, very much indeed for that. On A1 Radio, the station where you can literally hear anything and everything. You never know. And it's often the requester is open, so it's always in your hands as to what you'd like to hear whenever the request is open. It's your choice, and we'll get your those requests to air for you just as soon as we can. As we are doing tonight, the requester is open till just before the end of the show, and we're here till midnight tonight. So anything you'd like to here, do get typing, we'll get playing. And as I did already say, we will be doing the cheesy tune at 11. If there's anything you particularly like in that line of things, then do let me know through the chat room or the requester, and we'll put that up for consideration for the cheesy tune at 11 o'clock tonight. All right, let's go to the boss now, shall we? No, not Ed. He could be around somewhere, I'm not sure. Or he may be working. It's the other one, Bruce Springsteen.

Bruce Springsteen there, Hungry Hearts. We are just under 4 minutes away from the cheesy tune at 11 o'clock tonight. Redis, you've been the requester, not for the cheesy tune, but you have got a very good request in there. We will get that to you on the air probably just after the cheesy tune, if you can bear with us, till after 11 o'clock, and we will get your request on the air for you right then. Taking us up to the cheesy tune at 11, it's Roy Orbison, nothing cheesy about him whatsoever. You got it.

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1: There we go. That was, of course, Roy Orbison. And you got it? Well, you've just realised, I'm sure, the time here in the UK has reached 11 o'clock in the evening. And in the great tradition of Wexley's Late Shows, that means it is time for the cheesy tune at 11 o'clock. I hope I'm not going to get in too much trouble for this one. I was having a little dig around, trying to think of something, actually, and then this popped up. I'm like, yeah, I'm going to play that. So this is originally recorded many, many years ago by a Scottish folk singer who had a bit of a comeback in the 1990s when it was kind of rediscovered and played a lot on radio and became rather a hit. You'll probably remember, you'll remember this one. You can probably sing along as well if you want to. It's the one and only Andy Stewart and Donald, Where's Your Trousers?

0: 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That's the way we sing the song in Scotland.
1: But of course, the song might have more international appeal sung something like this.
0: One, two, three, four.

0: 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Yeah. Hey Donald.
1: Hey, just a minute. What are you doing there?
0: Man, I'm rocking it, man. Man, I'm really moving it, man.
1: Well, just you stop rocking it and moving it, man. The song should be sung just exactly like this.

Ah, the one and only Andy Stewart there. Donald, where's your tweezers? That's the cheesy tune at 11 o'clock this week on the Monday Night Late Show here on A1 Radio. Apparently, Red in the chat room has just been reminded of a cheesy tune by Sean Connery, apparently. Apparently, it's not even a tune. So I'm wondering, I wasn't going to do it, but I'll tell you what. I wonder if by any chance it could be this. We will just extend the cheesy tune for one more. I have no idea what this even is. Just done a bit of digging, but this is apparently Sean Connery with Janet Munro and Pretty Irish Girl from Darby O'Gill and the Little People back in 1959.

0: is a pretty Irish girl. Oh, she's my dear, my darling one. Her eyes so sparkling, full of fun. No other can match the likes of her. She's my dear, my darling one. My smiling and beguiling one. I love the ground she walks upon.
1: My pretty Irish girl.
2: Oh, she's my dear, my darling one. Her eyes so sparkling, full of fun. No other can match the likes of her.
0: Oh, he is my dear, my darling one. His eyes so sparkling, full of fun. No other can match the likes of him.
2: She's my dear, my darling one. My

There we go. Probably not, I believe, not actually the one that Red was looking for. But nevertheless, it's Sean Connery with Janet Munro, apparently from a movie called Darby O'Gill and the Little People back in 1959. Who knew Sean Connery could actually sing? There we go. Pretty Irish Girl. So we'll have to dig a bit harder, perhaps, or maybe Wexican next time around to try and find the one that Red's looking for. I know there's a couple of other actors have had a go at making recordings too, more in the sort of the talking over music sense rather than singing. Thinking of the likes of Telly Savalas with If, and of course there have been a number of recordings by the one and only William Shatner, of course, as well, known best, of course, as Captain Kirk from Star Trek. He's had a very interesting recording career. We've tried all sorts of things with varying results. I think he's got some stuff out again quite recently as well, actually. But still going in his 90s, absolutely incredible. Anyway, enough of that. That is the Cheesy Tunes then for 11 o'clock for this week. There'll be more of those on Saturday night when Wexy returns with the Saturday Night Late Show here on A1 Radio. Right, without further ado, back into the requester now. And we've got a little list waiting to be played, including one, I think, a hint coming from Wexy. From what I've done to her show tonight. We'll come to that in a short while. But first up, this is for Red. This is Sky and an absolute classic. This is Takata.

How can we get too much prog rock around the place, can you? That's Sky and, of course, Toccata for Red. And that is, of course, based on the original Toccata in D minor by Johann Sebastian Bach, which is, of course, normally famously played on the organ. That sounds absolutely brilliant, though. Absolute classic, too. Thank you very much indeed for that one, Red. Really appreciate it. We're going to stick with the requester here on A1 because we've got plenty to play. Next up, we have got Calico. And you'd like to hear some Sticks? This is Come Sail Away. Papa Wolf, your request is just around the corner, and there is a little something for Wexy as well, which we will be playing very soon too.

And his Sticks There Come Sail Away, requested by Calico. His 17th year group, apparently. Loves the instruments, he says, all the different instruments and the key changes. Absolutely great, great prog rock band there. Thank you very much indeed for that request. And thank you for all your kind comments in the chat room as well. And I see you're all enjoying the music this evening, most of it because you've requested them yourselves. And glad to see everyone appreciating each other's music tonight. And it has been a really good selection so far. So thank you for that. Do keep them coming. We're going back into that requester immediately now. And it's Papa Wolf. Good evening to you. I'm sure you're working away hard at work, probably with the earbuds sneaked in, I'm sure. So hopefully you can hear this one now. It's Billy Ocean. Great tune, this. Red Light Spells Danger.

There we go, Billy Ocean, Red Light Spells Danger, requested by Papa Wolf. Thank you very much indeed for that one. Papa Wolf's just had to leave us from the chat room now. I know he's very, very busy working overnight, so that's fair enough. Hope you were able to at least listen in, and thank you very much indeed for that. Take care, and have a good night, Papa Wolf, won't you? Right then, back into the request, and the one we've been waiting for. This is Wexy's request. I think there's more than a little hint here, probably because of the way I'm looking after or not looking after her show tonight. I've been doing my best, honest. This probably should have been in the 11 o'clock slot, but we're going a little bit past that. But we are going to play this then. So this is from Wexy. This is Billy Connolly. I'm going to have to press this button, aren't I? D-I-V-O-R-C-E.

0: Ah, there we go. Ah, yes. Ah, yes. Actually, dropping the hint that the reason for the full start earlier on was I forgot to press the connect button in time to start the show. That was my fault. Yes. So. Not the most auspicious start to the show this evening. Yes, we got there in the end, though, fortunately. hopefully I'm not completely in the doghouse, not as much as Billy Connolly's dog there, anyway. Sorry?
1: Read it out.
0: I just did. Yeah, he says, make of it what you will. Gentle reminder, in order to be an internet broadcaster, you need to be connected to the internet. The encoder connection helps with this. Yes. Okay, I may have forgotten the button earlier on, but we did get there in the end. And a timely reminder and a big hint, and not least courtesy of the one and only genius, Billy Connolly. Right, that's me told. We've still got half an hour to go until midnight tonight. The question remains open for a bit longer. This is the Boo Radleys, now on A1. Wake up, Boo.

There we go, the Boo Radleys and Wake Up Boo. I see that Calico has just been back into the requester. Calico, we'll get that one on air for you in just a couple of minutes. Before that, this is Bonnie Tyler, one of her biggest hits.

There we go, Bonnie Tyler there, and Total Eclipse of the Heart. And sending Bonnie, of course, our very best wishes. Now, she's been very, very unwell recently, and of course, it's been detailed, of course, in the news. And sending all our best wishes and hoping she's doing a lot better very, very soon. All right, then, into the requester once more. Calico, good evening to you once again. And you'd like to hear this little classic from the Beatles, taking us right back now. This is Good Day Sunshine.

There we go, the Beatles, and Good Day Sunshine, requested by Calico. Thank you very much indeed. And thank you for our chat room for sticking with us this evening. That's Rolly, Red Wine again, Calico and Wexy all with me in the chat room this evening. And thanks to our earlier contributors, including Paul Plastic Duck and Paula as well. And whoever you are as well, if you're listening to us, wherever you're listening to A1 Radio, a1radio.co.uk. Indeed, we are available via our website, via TuneIn and all the various other internet apps, wherever you get your online radio from. We are generally available there. So thank you very much, one and all, for listening in this evening. So shall we get back to that request? I think we'll do just that, because Red's been in. Thank you, Red, once again. You'd like to hear some Enya, and this is Marvel Halls.

There we go, especially for Red. That's Enya, the wonderful, beautiful, haunting voice of Enya and Marble Halls. Wonderful. Thank you so much indeed for that one, Red. What a lovely, lovely recording that is. Thank you. Back into the requester now here on A1 Radio, because Papa Wolf has been back in. Welcome back, Papa Wolf. And you'd like to hear one of your favourites, Kenny Rogers. And I know how much you like Kenny, and I know how much you like this song now as well. I Will Always Love You.

There we go, requested by Papa Wolf. Thank you so much for that one. The wonderful Kenny Rogers. Never get tired of hearing this one either. I Will Always Love You. Brilliant song. Thank you very, very much indeed. Love it. And Red says in the chat room she also likes Willie Nelson. Yeah, I'm not going to disagree with you there. Wonderful, nearly well. sorry, ruined the moment there, didn't I? Willie Nelson, even, yes, brilliant. Wonderful, one of the all-time greats of country music, Willie Nelson. Absolutely brilliant. We're requesting closing the requester even in just a minute or two. Your final call. Right now, this is Roxette, a bit of a favourite of mine, this one. Listen to your hearts.

There we go. That is Rocks Out, Listen to Your Heart. That's almost it for tonight. Don't forget, Alan Henry's Chill will be coming up at midnight tonight once we are off the air. And Dave Francis will be live with you tomorrow night between 10 and midnight with Music Becomes Eclectic. George McDowell, of course, on Wednesday afternoon between 4 and 6 for the late afternoon show. Paul Burton, Rant and Rave, between 8 and 10. And the late spin with Paula. She'll be back with you on Wednesday night between 10 and midnight. That's it from me. Thank you very much indeed. Thank you to our chat room, to everyone that's been with us, including Calico, Red, Wexy, Paul Plastic Duck, and everybody else who's been in, and Paul, and Puffer Wolf too. I'll see you, I'm sure, at some point very soon. Take care. Have a very good night. And Wexy will be back with you on Saturday at 10. Night nights. I'm going to leave you with some Aerosmith. I don't want to miss a thing.

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0: Ireland, the name of the song, the artist, and your name, and a message if you want, and we'll do our best to get it on air just as soon as we can. 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

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It's that simple. We'd love to have your interaction here on the station. So go

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artist and your name and a message if you want, and we'll do our best to get it on air just as soon as we can. It's that simple. We'd love to have your interaction here on the station. So go

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0: 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It's that simple. We'd love to have your interaction here on the station. So go

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0: 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It's that simple. We'd love to have your interaction here on the station. So go on, request a song now.
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0: 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It's that simple. We'd love to have your interaction here on the station. So go on, request a song now.
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0: song, the artist, and your name, and a message if you want, and we'll do our best to get it on air just as soon as we can. It's that simple. We'd love to have your interaction here on the station. 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

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It's that simple. 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So go

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song, the artist, and your name, and a message if you want, and we'll do our best to get it on air just as soon as we can. It's that simple. We'd love to have your interaction here on the station. So go on, request a song now.

We are on the Late Show. I'm Wex and Wolf, and I'm here live taking you through until midnight tonight. It is the 27th of June 2026, and I'm going to say, start off, that Gary and Ed are legends, absolute legends, working tirelessly to get us on the airways. But I'm here with you until midnight tonight. The requester is open. Get it filled up with whatever you want to hear. And I'll get in on the airways. I'm going to go back to 1985. Here's some Bryan Adams with Summer of '69.

think that's what you call absolute tunage, isn't it? Brian Adams back from 1985 with Summer of 69. You are tuned in to A1 Radio and this is the Late Show with myself, Wex and Wolf, all the way through until midnight. Tonight, the requester is open. Get yourselves in there. Get yourselves into the chat room as well. There is, see who's in there this evening. We've got Ron_P, we've got myself and Mr. Wolf. Same address, a1radio.co.uk. Right, into that requester I go for the very first time this evening and Ron has been in there. He would like to have some Joni Mitchell. Great stuff. Back from 1970 with Big Yellow Taxi.

word. What a great request. Thank you very much, Ron underscore P. That was from Joni Mitchell there with Big Yellow Taxi. He's got some more requests in now. I'll get on to those. But first, let's have some Genesis with Invisible Touch.

Awesome Genesis there, back from 1986 with Invisible Touch. We're going to dive straight into the requester. The next one comes from Ron _P. Here's some Gary Numan back from 1979. I believe this was a number one hit for 1 week. I think it's September. Here's Cars. I think we've got a theme going on here, Ron.

in there for Ron _P with Cars. And it seems as if there's an unofficial theme going on, don't you think? liking it a lot. Good evening to Red, who's joined us in the chat room. I hope you're well and coping okay in the heat. Hoping it's a bit cooler up there where you are. It's starting to get cooler here in sunny, well, not so sunny Slough, but yes, it's getting better. Getting better, very, very slowly. Right, Mr. Wolf. He's on the theme as well. Well, the unofficial theme, I should say. Here's some madness back from 1982. We're driving in my car. And do you know what? You might have made me think of a cheesy tune at the top of the hour. You might regret that.

I had to join in on that one, didn't I? Back from 1986. It's Billy Ocean. Get out of my dreams. Get into my car. We might have some more car-themed tunes coming up. You never know. And more requests. But for now, let's have some Traveling Wilburys. Maybe two of them. Play.

Ah, great stuff. Two tunes there from the Traveling Wilburys. That was Wilbury Twist. And before that one was End of the Line. I love it. Love it, love it, love it. Red is in the chat room and she's telling me that on the news, Mr. Blobby costume is up for sale. I want to buy it. I want to find out how much it is and buy it and stand it in the corner of my living room. The stuff of nightmares, eh? Right, well, that brings us to the top of the hour, and that means you have your cheesy tunes for this evening. I have two of them. I did originally only have one, but Ron _P have been requesting some songs with car in the title or to do with cars, so I'm gonna have to play this one back from 2006. Here's David Hasselhoff. Yeah, you heard me correctly. Jump in my car.

0: Did you enjoy that one? I know you did. I know you did. You were singing all the way along. Don't tell me your fibs. Don't tell me. Here comes your second cheesy tune for this evening. It's the Lancashire Hot Pots with Cinema Smugglers.
1: Char! Tis I, Bernard. You know, just a bit pirated. Oh, we all like the cinema and going to the flicks, but I won't pay a tenner for your ruddy pick and mix. And popcorn's over £4 a bag, so I'll become a pirate and smuggle in some

smuggling's a dangerous game. You might think it's a little bit risky, but the staffer only paid the minimum wage, so they're hardly going to frisk me. If you've got revels in your pocket, Maltesers up your shirt, then you'll walk in a very strange way. You've got to be careful of the noise that you'll make, cause that's really gonna give the game away. Right, Dickie, get over here quick. Avatar's 4 hours long, so we need some major...

0: I brought Smarties, Rolos and chocolate eclairs. I'll eat so much I'll be ill.
1: I've got more sweets in me pocket than Roland from Grange Hill.
0: While we're watching the trailers and the film's about to start, there's a sense of trepidation. But watch out for the noise from your wrappers, boys,
1: if you've smuggled in a tub of celebrations.

0: Yarr! How long do I have to keep this voice up? It's absolutely doing me no favours, that. It's killing.
1: When I heard that the other day, I thought, yes, that's it. It has to go on the cheesy tune list. That was the Lancashire Hot Pots with some Cinema Smugglers. And that's your cheesy tunes for this evening. Let's dive straight back into the requester. Ron underscore P has been waiting 32 minutes for this one.
2: Bienvenue chez Joe.

Go La Taxi for as requested Ron _P. 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Thank you very much for that one. Now A1 John has been into the requester and he's on the game as well, you know. He's on this car theme, unofficial car.

6-7 with Car 6-7. 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Thank you very much for that one. Now, if you've got a car and you've been driving it around a little bit and it gets a little bit mucky and, you know, you need to clean it, what do? You jump to the year 1976 is what you do, and you put on a bit of Rolls Royce and you take it to the

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That's The Commitments with Mustang Sally. Now we're going to go into the requester and go to the year 2006. This one's for Red, his Snow Patrol with Chasing Cars. Great tunes, great requests, keep them coming.

0: What a request. Thank you very much for that one, Red. Snow Patrol with Chasing Cars. And it looks as if England has scored 2 goals. So yay! Go the boys, go the boys. We might have some England-type songs coming up. You never know. You never know. Put some in the requester if you want some played. I really don't mind. Staying with the request, Red, this next one's for you. Back to 1978. And she says... about a car, lol. Absolutely.
1: Well, this car is automatic. It's systematic.
0: Get reaching for those DVD collections.
1: Hydromatic. Why, it's greased lightning.
2: Greased

If that hasn't got you in the mood for watching the movie, then I don't know what will. That was John Travolta with Greased Lightning, obviously from the movie Greased. That was for Red. Now, I could confession of a presenter here. I've got a song queued up, and it's by Chris Rea. And you know, I know what you're thinking. Wexy just hasn't got the guts to play Driving Home for Christmas. I have, but it probably won't go down very well. So I'm going to play The Road to Hell Part 2 instead. What do you think?

As Chris Rea there for you with The Road to Hell Part 2. And just as I started to play that, Mr. Wolf was about to put it in the requester. Spooky. Now, if you're over here in the UK and in Europe, it'll be called a road, correct? That you drive on? Yeah, a road, yes. If you're over in the United States, it will be called a highway.

Great stuff, great stuff. That's AC/DC from 1979 with Highway to Hell. We've been joined in the chat room by two latecomers. Where have you been? What you been doing? And why you've been doing it? I have my suspicions. Good evening to Elite Digger and to Calico. And Elite says, staying cool over there? No. As I said to Calico earlier in his stream, I am hotter than the devil's testicles right now. Or thereabouts. Calico, you just popped into the requester. Let's have a little look. Oh, okay. He's asked for some of the monkeys. I'll get that on air as soon as I can. But first, Mr. Wolf, this one's for you. To 1985. Here's Talking Heads with Road to Nowhere.

0: As Talking Heads there with Road to Nowhere, that was from Mr. Wolf. Thank you very much for that one. I'm going to go back into the request in just a moment, but it's time to take you through what's coming up the next day or so here on your A1 radio. So tomorrow evening, your programs are as follows. 8 till 10 will be George McDowell with the Sunday Show, and then following on from him will be Paul Clinch with the Sunday Night Shuffle. Now, if Paul is not on air, I might do another show. So you might get me three nights in a row, you lucky ducks. And then looking at Monday, you got Spike Spins is on at 6 through till 8. Then Unwind with Paula, that's 8 till 10. And then I'll be back with my late show on Monday, 10 till midnight. Let's have a cheeky look at Tuesday, shall we? We've got the legend that is Mr. John Hunter with Tuesday Night Live. That's 8 till 10. And then following on from him will be Jules on the radio. That's 10 till midnight, finishing off your Tuesday. Right, into the requester I go. The next song choice comes from Calico. See, I'm a poet and I didn't know it. To 1967 for this one. Here's the Monkees with Daydream Believer.
1: 7A.
2: What number is this, Chip?
1: 7A.
2: Okay, not me. Like, don't get excited, man. It's because I'm short, I know.

requested by Calico this evening. That was the Monkees with Daydream Believer. Now, you know my unwritten rule. If I play the Monkees, I've got to play the Beatles or vice versa. So here they are.

Beatles there for you with Here Comes the Sun. We're almost out of time. I can squeeze in one last request. This one's for Red. It's City to City, The Road Ahead. I'll be back to say my goodbye straight after.

The city there with the road ahead. Sorry, the road ahead. And that was my last request. That was for Red this evening. Thank you very much to everybody that's tuned in and requested this evening. I hope you've enjoyed the show as much as I have. If I'm not on air tomorrow at 10 o'clock on Sunday, then it'll be on Monday also at the same time at 10 o'clock. All that's left of me to say is that I've been at Wexham Wolf. You indeed have been as amazing A1 listeners. Good night, God bless, and I'll see you all next time.

0: That's the end of our live programs for tonight here on A1 Radio. We hope you enjoyed them. If you did, don't forget to come back tomorrow for some more. And if you didn't like them, don't forget to come back tomorrow when someone else will be on.
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And that was the sound of Farmer John by The Searchers. Yes, welcome to A1's Rockinstein with me, Jet Tyler, and today the artists we are digging through in their archives are The Searchers, a band who recently retired last year in 2019, and although by the time you're probably hearing this it'll be 2 years, 2021, but yes, we're looking at The Searchers' long, illustrious six-decade career, a band formed in 1958 by John McNally as a skiffle outfit before evolving into the popular lineup that had all the hits, which featured McNally himself, Mike Pender, Tony Jackson and Chris Curtis by 1960. Initially, the band backed a singer called Johnny Sandon when they were touring the Hamburg clubs, the Cavern clubs up in Liverpool, and then Sandon left to try and get out on his own. I don't think he really went anywhere, and The Searchers, they decided to had their own string of hits, and they did pretty well. In fact, their first single, Sweet's My Sweet, which opened up the show just there with a live version of the band's intro, believe it or not, went straight to number one, which is pretty good for a band back then. And we followed that on with two more tracks that the band had from their debut album. Farmer John was the last one you just heard on vinyl, for those who noticed the crackling, because why not? I'm trying a little bit of everything. And we also had Saturday Night Out, which is a song that you don't really hear that often unless you listen to a specialist 60s show. Alright, moving on. I'm going to have the follow-up hit now for The Searchers. This song also made it number one in the UK, but it also made number five in Sweden, number eight in Norway, and it was written by Tony Hatch under the pseudonym Fred Nightingale. I'll explain more a little later. But here's Sugar and Spice.

money, that's what I want. Don't Throw Your Love Away and Sugar and Spice. Some more early Searchers hits from around 63, 64 as the band was breaking out into the UK and slowly creeping across the American charts as well. They'd already conquered Europe by this point because, as you do.

And the band had made such an impression at this point that when they went over to tour America, they were invited, or at least arranged, to appear on the Ed Sullivan Show, making them one of the first British bands to do so, following the path of the Beatles, the Dave Clark Five, Rolling Stones, you name it, up there with the big boys. The band, whose lead vocals were mixed up between Chris Curtis, the band's drummer, bassist Tony Jackson and guitarist Mike Pender, with a little bit of backing vocals and the occasional lead track from founder John McNally, who tended to just stay at the side and put out the lead and rhythm guitar licks that he tended to do. The band appeared on the Ed Sullivan Show, performing their latest record, which would go on to become their most well-known hit everywhere except the United States, where another song ended up becoming their biggest hit. And we are going to play their biggest US hit, which was a cover of a Clovers number. And it went a little something like this.

Okay, confess up. You were singing along to that, weren't you? So, the band ended up on Ed Sullivan doing Needles and Pins that you just heard. They also coupled with Farmer John. It was the band's only performance on the Ed Sullivan Show, occurring on the ecstatic date of April 5th, 1964. The clips of the two performances have survived. In fact, if you go onto the Ed Sullivan YouTube channel, you can actually find they've actually recently uploaded the full clip of the Searchers doing Needles, and it's one of the only surviving clips of the band's original lineup performing live, because back in the early 60s and the mid 60s, especially on programmes like Top of the Pops and obviously all the German, you know, TV shows and the Dutch ones, they all performed under lip syncing, which was common at the time. But Ed Sullivan was one of the few shows that preferred you to do the songs live, which had some mixed results later on in the 60s, but that's for another edition of Rockenstein. In the meantime, the Searchers were having a bit of a problem with their rhythm section. Chris Curtis, the drummer, was seeing himself more and more as the leader of the band, whereas Tony Jackson was getting a little peeved off. He was starting to get pushed aside as the band's frontman, because he'd been the frontman on the first two albums, the first two major hits, and then when Needles and Pins came out, Mike Pender was put on to do that, and Tony Jackson was starting to get a bit sidelined, and Chris Curtis apparently didn't help matters, and Jackson decided to throw the towel in and leave the band at the height of their fame in July 1964. And on August the 4th, 1964, the band found what turned out to be a very long-term replacement in the form of Frank Allen, bassist for Cliff Bennett and the Rebel Rousers. He joined the band on August the 4th, 1964, remaining with the band to their final gig. And the first song that he performed on, along with a few other tracks that I'm about to drag up, is When You Walk in the Room. Another hit courtesy of Jackie D. Shannon, who also did the original Needles and Pins, believe it or not.

The band continued to secure hits time after time, one by one, as the band continued its success run. However, Chris Curtis was starting to become a bit of a problem for the band. His behaviour was becoming a little unstable in comparison to his three contemporaries, and this was starting to pose a problem on a prolonged world tour in 1966. Curtis decided to leave the band, and after he departed, the hits started to dry up. However, the band did recruit a new drummer called John Blunt, who was very influenced by the drumming of Keith Moon. And when you watch a rare clip of the band performing on the Beat Beat Beat show in Germany, which was a forerunner to the eventual Beat Club TV show, which ran for a number of years out there, you can actually tell that John Blunt performing. I tell you what, he certainly put energy into the band's performances. But in the meantime, Curtis was out, the hits were almost over. However, the band still were able to put out a couple of minor hits prior to the hits drying up. So we're going to play a couple of songs now off those albums. And one particular track, this one I'm looking forward to putting out, was a hit in the Australia, but was never released as an album track in the UK. However, in the later years of the band's touring schedule, they used to feature the song simply because the band had to do all that effort to rehearse it for Australia. They decided, you know, let's just keep it in our European sets. And this particular song is a LeVon Baker song. And it's called Bumblebee.

So yeah, that was the end of the band's days as a chart success. They would see a few minor hits in America, but we'll get onto those later. And they did attempt to make a few new singles, but none of them charted. But a couple of songs did end up becoming fan favourites, but more lineup changes were also to come for the band. John Blunt didn't last very long in the band. In fact, he was out of the band by 1969, having only been the band's drummer for about 2.5 to 3 years. There were some reliability problems, according to Frank Allen, with regards to him. However, John Blunt would make a one-off reunion appearance with the band in 2012, during the band's then 50th anniversary. So, yeah, it seems nice to know that they got in touch with him again. They were able to get him to join in on a couple of tracks. And one of the tracks that he did perform on is about to come up now. Let me just double check. Yeah. So we got the tracks all queued up. And so we'll get on to his replacement in just a moment, but I think we'll get back to the music for just a couple of minutes first. Here's one of the hits he actually played on while he was in the band, Goodbye, My Love.

Well, I hope you enjoyed that extended break from my vocals, because that was a lovely little mixture of Searchers songs. The band were known for their covers, and they even did attempt to do a couple of folk songs around the mid-60s, shortly before Chris Curtis left, and I think one or two may have come out after they got John Blunt, but he didn't last long, and Billy Adams was in the band as the band's third official drummer, and he would be with the band for the next just shy of 30 years. He was in the band from 1970 to about 1998, 28 years, which is a pretty good run for a band member who isn't even like a, you know, classic member, so you can't get much more long-term than that, apart from Frank and John, but we'll get back to that in a moment, because Mike Pender would eventually retire from the band at the end of 1985, and the 15-year gap between 1970 and 1985 was mixed for the band. They still continued to get the occasional TV appearance, they still continued to tour quite regularly as a bit of a cabaret, and, you know, a very popular front in all the oldie shows and the package tours, but eventually Mike Pender had enough, the hits had dried up, although they did attempt to make a couple of recordings prior to then. And I've got two songs here, one from 1971 and the other from 1982. This one, 1982 song, came out as the part of the band's 20th anniversary. And the first one, which came out in 71, was the band's final chart topper. In fact, this particular song charted in the US at 91 on the Billboard Hot 100. Unfortunately, it did flop over here in the United Kingdom. Obviously, just goes to show that both sides of the Atlantic don't have very similar tastes at times, but nonetheless, this is a good song, and as I'm doing a lovely little Searchers-based Rockenstein here for you, I thought, you know what? I'm going to play it. This is about Desdemona. Yeah, you got it!

Normally, there's not a huge amount of palaver when someone leaves a band. However, Mike Pender managed it with Frank and John. When he left, he made it sound like it was going to be a proper retirement, which, for all intents and purposes, it was for a while. And then Mike decided to go out on tour again. Not an issue. I mean, he's going to be technically a solo artist. But you'd be wrong. No, he went out as Mike Pender Searchers and formed that band, which currently includes his son on drums, actually, funny enough. And it's fair to say this didn't sit well with Frank and John. It's caused a bit of a rift between the two. I think Mike mentioned he hasn't seen John McNally himself in like 20-odd years. So, sounds like it's a bit of a risky one. Although when the band retired, they did thank Mike Pender for his contributions to the band. So, I don't know what's going on there as such. Maybe they've sorted it out and it's put it behind it. But by the sounds of it, they've not really spoken or seen to each other in a long time because of it. Because it did lead to some lawsuits. But in the meantime, the remaining trio recruited Spencer James, who was involved with the First Class many years ago back in the 70s, but come the mid-80s, he was a gigging musician in and out of various bands, performing as a guitarist and a vocalist. And he ended up with the Searchers, and he remained with them up to their retirement. So he spent over 35 years with the band, which is something, I must say, and he's even touring as a solo act these days, including Searchers material in his live sets. I cannot wait to go see him live, actually, because I've heard some pretty interesting reviews, and I think it would be a worthy show to do. In the meantime, we're going to have a look at Spencer's studio contributions to the Searchers, because even though the band never really did any major hits, the band did record an album called Hungry Hearts in 1988, and a couple of songs they did were brand new for the band anyway, and there was a couple of songs that you may remember as old classics, but they were given a 1980s revamp, for better or for worse. It's up to you whether you want to consider them better or worse. So let's have a listen to see how they sound. This first one is Sweet's My Sweet, and we'll get to the other hit in just a few minutes.

0: taking me back to the golden past.
1: Of course, the second song would have to be Needles and Pins.

Hungry Hearts is quite the underrated album, if I am speaking for just myself without anyone else. The band did also release a couple of songs from that album which didn't chart, and some of them have become firm favourites on the live circuit over the years prior to the band's retirement. And we are going to play a couple of those for you right this moment. So if you'd like to just sit back, relax as I play a couple of songs from the Hungry Hearts album, we're going to have Spencer James's favourite track from that album, and it goes a little something like this. For those not familiar, this is Somebody Told Me You Were Crying.

Slight change to the schedule there. That was a version of Gary Puckett and the Union Gap's Young Girl by the last Searchers lineup from a souvenir album called Tracks of Our Years, which was an album, or a CD, should I say, that I bought on the farewell tour back in 2019. Because the Searchers were the first band I ever saw live, and I saw them twice prior to their retirement, once in September 2018 and then again in March 2019, a few weeks ahead of their retirement. Both times, 2 hours at £20, very good shows, no opening acts, just Searchers all the way, hits, covers, you name it. We'll be playing a few more tracks off this album in just a moment. But a bit more history for the band coming up, because we've got another song from Hungry Hearts that was one that I should have played, but I suddenly realised that both tracks were on the same CD and there's nowhere I could do a fade over between them, so yeah, pop that track on just to cover my tush for a little bit. So moving on, so the McNally, Spencer James and Allen lineup would continue throughout the next 35 years. However, the drum stall position at the back would see a couple of changes over the next 35 years, with Billy Adamson opting to retire to the south of France in 1998, where he remained until his tragic passing in November 2013, unfortunately, which is something that does happen with some very long-standing bands. His two successors were Eddie Roth, who was a member of Liquid Gold in the 70s, between 1998 and 2010. He left in 2010 to get engaged to Jay McDonald. They're still engaged, haven't married yet, from what I can tell, but he wanted to spend more time with his missus, so fair dues to him, he seems to be keeping all right. And the last drummer for the band, who was in it for 9 years, till the last tour dates, was Scott Ottaway of the Pocket Gods, who are currently in the Guinness Book of World Records, believe it or not, for the most tracks on a CD. They put 100 tracks on one CD, all lasting about 30 seconds each, which is pretty impressive if you ask me. Either way, we're going to move on to some more Searchers-related facts in a moment, but first we're going to have a song now called The Rose. It's a bit of a slow one, but I hope you enjoy it. It's a beautiful track.

an interesting cover of Love Potion number 9 by The Searchers, Final Lineup. You heard the original version a bit earlier on in the show, and that was the cover by the then touring lineup. We've got some more songs coming up next, but a bit more information on the band first, and this is a bit more of a somber one. Unfortunately, both Chris Curtis and Tony Jackson would pass away at the turn of the millennium, with Tony Jackson passing away in 2003 and Chris Curtis 2 years later in 2005. The two men had fallen out of the music industry eventually following their departures from the band, and while Tony Jackson attempted to carry on with a band called The Vibrations, as well as a side note of touring as a guest with Mike Pender's Searchers a couple of times during the 90s, unfortunately things would go from bad to worse for Jackson as he ended up in prison over due to an altercation with an air rifle in 1996, and by the time he was out of prison, unfortunately his health had declined to the point where he could no longer support himself as, you know, a touring lineup or a touring act, and he passed away in 2003 at a Nottingham hospital. Chris Curtis, on the other hand, he'd been out of the music industry for most of his life afterwards. He had attempted to set up a project called Roundabout, which unfortunately didn't go anywhere for Curtis, but the musicians he worked with, John Lord and Richie Blackmore, ended up recruiting Ian Paice, and this formed the early stages of Deep Purple, who would go on to have various hits throughout the 70s. Unfortunately for Curtis, he was not a part of that due to his erratic behaviour from the later days of The Searchers, which unfortunately caught up with him during this period. And Curtis passed away after a long illness in 2005, around the time that John McNally and Frank Allen were considering a special reunion with him as part of the band's 40th anniversary of the group's most well-known hit, Needles and Pins. So we're going to be playing a little tribute now to Curtis and Jackson, and also on a side note, as I mentioned earlier, Billy Adamson, who also passed away a couple of years ago, more recently, and this little tribute is pretty much a song that I think, just by the title alone, is worthy of it. We're going to have some more songs in a moment, but I'll get into those later. In the meantime, this is I'll Be Missing You.

I'll Be Missing You, the Searchers B-side to Sweet My Sweet, and that featured the original Searchers lineup from 1962. A little tribute there for Tony Jackson, Chris Curtis, and Billy Adamson by an extension as well. Rest in peace, and thank you for the music and your contributions to the band over the last 50-odd years and between you. And coming up next, we're going to cheer things up a bit. I'm going to put on some more Searchers material as we've got a bit more time before I have to get to my last songs for the show. I'm going to be playing a bit of the old stuff. I'm going to be playing a few tracks off the Farewell album as well, Tracks of Our Years. So I think we'll start with this cover of the Roy Orbison song, Running Scared, featuring Spencer James on lead vocals.

Brilliant stuff there, brilliant stuff. A couple of the Searchers lesser known tracks and a cover of Running Scared, originally by Roy Orbison. Lovely, lovely. And we're coming to the end of the show now, so I'll be playing a few more songs, but we must wrap things up, unfortunately, as the way things go. So we're going to start off with a song from the Tracks of Our Years. Yes, here's the song. They call this Love's Melody.

0: When you've had a front man who's played on all your hits for 20-odd years, it is very hard to find a new replacement. But I'll tell you what, Spencer James certainly managed to step up to the mark when he was brought into the band in 1985. And I'll tell you what, it isn't just these records from this album that show it. He shows it live as well. Unfortunately, all good things must come to an end. John McNally suffered a pretty bad stroke in 2017 and had to sit out a series of tour dates that winter, but he was back in 2018 all up and running. And around the same time, Frank Allen, after 50 odd years in the band, Frank Allen was starting to feel like the travelling wasn't quite for him anymore and decided he wanted to take a step back and retire. Faced with the daunting task of having to find a new bass player and basically another frontman, not only that, the departure of Frank Allen would basically leave John McNally the only original searcher, or the only long-term classic member in the band. So to avoid becoming a tribute act to such, or ending up like Mike Pender's Search as a spin-off group, John McNally also decided to retire, especially as he decided he also needed to take a step back as well following the events of 2017. And following a break over Christmas after their 2018 tour dates, the band returned in early 2019 for what would turn out to be a farewell tour. While the band hasn't fully ruled out ever getting back together for occasions or another tour, I don't think it is very likely we'll see them again unless something major happens. And the band ended with their final show at Milton Keynes on March 31st, 2019, concluding a career that has spanned 61 years. So credit to them. They've especially John, who's been there from start to finish, they have earned that retirement. The Mike Pender Searchers spin-off band still exists and is still touring, although Mike Pender tends to promote himself as a solo act these days. Scott Ottaway is still touring around as a drummer. You often see him deputising with other 60s bands. He's got his own solo act as well. He does a lot of studio work. And Spencer James, like Scott Ottaway, still active. He's got his solo show, which also features a lot of the Searchers songs that he performed for many years, as well as performing songs from artists and acts that he's obviously toured with over the years as well, and his first class days. So we're going to call things a night, or a day rather, depending on what time the show goes out and what day it's going out. So I'm going to play a mixture of songs from both. So I'm going to play two of the band's biggest hits from Tracks of Our Years, and also there will be a special deep cuts as well in between, because quite honestly I cannot do a segue properly when I've got only one CD. So all you guys have a great time. Thank you for listening. Rockin' Stan will be back very soon. I've got plenty of these things building up, and hopefully you'll enjoy some of the other artists I'll be featuring, or even albums, because I like to feature albums in their entirety as well. So stay tuned. 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

0: 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You guys have been such a great audience today on this show. 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

It's a very course in there and beautiful, starting the show. Very good evening if you're expecting DJ Buzzy. He's not able to make the show tonight. You've got me instead. I'm very, very sorry about that. But do you know what? I'm looking forward to getting on air. Oh, yeah. I have to say it's not being without its challenges as always, but hopefully we shall stay on air for the full 2 hours. We'll see how it goes.

Requester is open. Your requests are welcome for the next 2 hours. I'd love to hear from you. Been a little bit cooler here today in Peterborough. Not much. Out about driving, but you know. As my trainee said yesterday, when someone said, "How are you?" He said, "I'm nearly a liquid." That summed it up very nicely. Hopefully you're a little bit cooler this evening.

from. Is that, is this it? Now, my wife was making some complaints about the weather, saying that it wasn't warm enough and that it was ridiculous that this was summer. I know what she means, because it's only June, but... getting nice again. Has it been nice? Has it been too hot? Has it been too humid? I mean, we're never happy. Oh, it's too humid, too wet, you know, too sunny, the sun's up too long, the clouds are in the sky. I think it's been all right. Looking ahead at the week's forecast, it's a little bit cooler, and then towards the end of this coming week, it gets hot again, and by the looks of it, I'll check that out, because that may be inaccurate of me, because it was some time ago I looked at the weather and saw that. The weather forecast, should I say. Where's John Ketley's phone number?

just joined us in the chat room. Nice to have your company as well. Oh, yes, indeedy. Thank you very much for doing so. I've had it confirmed that Mr. Paul Clinch is on air at 10 o'clock tonight.

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Oh, yes, indeed. I can pronounce this one. This is ATB and Marrakesh.

A little bit of ATB there. Marrakesh. Ah, the sounds of summer. Well, have you had any sounds of summer yet? I think spring people panicking, buying last-minute barbecues, raiding the entire ice cream aisles in various supermarkets seems to have completely cleared out now. Don't worry, I'm sure we'll be back in for next week.

0: Tiesto, Southern Sun. Some great requests just come in as well. Fantastic stuff. So let's not mess around. Let's get straight on with the request, shall we? This one from Cherry Bakewell. Then, Wex, we've got one for you lined up as well. Faves of mine, actually, so I'm looking forward to getting that. So let's, without further ado, get a little bit of sash on the air, shall we? I think we should.
1: Mesdames, messieurs, le disc jockey Zash est de retour. Après le succès imprévu du titre It's My Life, il dit merci à tous les autres disc jockeys pour leur coopération fantastique. 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Alors, à votre

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How about a little bit of Baby D?

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Oh no, that's enough. That's enough. Now, a request literally is coming from Andy, and I'm pleased to say that you know, the speed that I can locate a song is quite incredible. I think you'll agree.

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Now, I requested this song the other day, and the day it came out and got it played, and I thought, you know, I'm going to play it on my show because I do like a bit of Muse, and I think this is a rather good song.

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Princess of the Universe classic, and that was my choice because I fancied hearing it and I can get away with doing things like that, you see. Straight back into the requester.

great. The band, The Wait. I haven't played that on A1 Radio ever. And I'm annoyed that I haven't done so. So thank you for rectifying that wrong for me. Now, I think we should get another song on the air. Now, I'm going to choose this one because somebody who's popped in line onto the... By the way, if you can hear a strange noise kind of when I stop speaking, it's my fan on my computer is absolutely deafening again. Yeah, literally on its last legs. Cherry Bakewell, if you're listening, had fun getting this to boot up. So I've now learned off it. I've got a dead memory stick, which is now out. That's gone. But it just wouldn't boot. It would just keep looping. It's been doing this the last few weeks. I had to swap out one of the cables to the hard drive. So one of the cables has just decided it doesn't want to work anymore. I think I might need to invest in a new machine.

studio, and very nice indeed it is. A nice cool drink may be required after the show for me, I think. In the middle of a run, what am I doing? 14 days straight, I think, at the moment. I know. Feel sorry for me. Literally driving around in a greenhouse.

requests are still coming in, which is rather splendiferous. Keep them coming in. Mr. George McDowell up after me live at 8 o'clock tonight, so don't go anywhere. And Mr. Paul Clinch is on air at 10 o'clock. I know.

I've never heard this before, but I was enjoying it with all the la-la-la-ing. Yeah, and there's a lot of that in there, must be said, which is not a bad thing.

Joelle. My Life. I enjoyed that one. Now, I put a little bit of promotion. I just put a post on the old socials saying that I was going on there. And I've had a message. A blast from the past. From Izzy. Yes, Cherry Bakewell, that one. Who's apparently... now, whether they have or not, I don't know. Because, yeah. The technical aspect could be a little bit challenging, but have supposedly put me on now and would like to make a request for herself, for Izzy and Johnny, who got engaged in March. Congratulations. Apparently, not many people know this. I love this statement. I don't know if they've if she's miswritten this statement or generally means it. I mean, it's accurate, but it says, not many people know this, that they've got engaged. And after this announcement, there won't be many more people either. Well, you're absolutely correct. No, you've probably just increased the entire worldwide knowledge of about three people, but that's absolutely fine. I've just read a bit more. Your offer in a couple of weeks to Walton-on-Thames. Oh, my word. Which makes sense. You want a little bit of this. Ah, oh, this is a classic. This is a classic, you two. Enjoy.

Love that. The Love Freaks there and Shine, their version of ELO's classic. Of course. That's gone down rather well in certain tracks as well. Thank you very much, Wexy. A nice little dancing emoji there, throwing your hands up in the air. Right, where are we going to go now? I wasn't really prepared. Right. I kind of think we need to keep the pace up, don't we? Really should have... here we go. Yes, I should have had this prepared just before then, really. Here we go.

Kokomo, the Beach Boys. I don't know what the lyrics are because I never actually look them up when I'm listening to the song, so I kind of just make it up and do badar a lot, but that's the way I work anyway. Right, something a bit heavier, I think, now from Matt. Yes.

the wax out of my ears, I must admit there. Thanks very much indeed. Saxon there. Woo! Heavy Metal Thunder, requested by Matt. Oh, yeah. Wow. Blimey. Yeah, my ears are ringing on that one. Right, let's change

awesome. Fiction Factory, Feels Like Heaven. The song that I remember my sister used to have a... do you remember in the 80s, if you had a tape deck, particularly as a kid, it would be like one of those like portable ones. Just like one speaker with a built-in microphone. And that was kind of the hi-fi that you have. Do you remember those kind of things? Well, I remember my sister had one of those. It was a Murphy. And, she had a tape with that song on it. And, oh, my word. I was a big fan of that. Right, where are we going to go? No, I'm not going to do that one. Right. Again, this is stuff I should really have... I should have prepped long before. Hang on. Okay. Let's go here. Now, play.

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0: artist and your name and a message if you want, and we'll do our best to get it on air just as soon as we can. It's that simple. We'd love to have your interaction here on the station. So go on, request a song now.
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that was wonderful, wasn't it? Thanks for the last 2 hours, Mr. 818. I worship your ground you walk on. Of course, we all do here as members of your humble team at A1 Radio. Thanks for sitting in tonight when DJ Batter couldn't make it. It was great to hear you on there. Right, what you got now? It's gone downhill now. We've got George McDowell for the next 2 hours. Yeah, 2 hours you're going to put up with me. So hopefully you'll get your request filled up with lots of nice tunes that you like to hear. Otherwise, you're stuck with all my choices. And as I saw with Searches the other night, well, not Searches, but the Spencer James Searches Experience, because Spencer James was 40-odd years as a searcher, and the drummer, Richie Burns, was in them for about 6 years. So there were two searchers there and two non who were making up the numbers, but they were just as good as the original searchers. Thoroughly enjoyed the evening, so I thought you might as well have a searcher start to tonight. All those records in the request are waiting for me, or some of them being played? I'm sure someone in chat can update me.

Oh, great. Two show songs in a row to start the show from Researchers. Needles and Pins Are and When You Walk in the Room. And I've got the urge to play this one as well. Anyone know what the connection is? Remember this one from 1974. Beach Baby and First Class. Well, the other way around.

why did I play it when I did? Well, the reason is Spencer James from the Searchers, before he joined the Searchers around 1980, would you believe he was part of the Beach Baby Grove? Yes, he was a Beach Baby. He was part of First Class. He signed up, although it was originally just a Tony Burrows thing on the record. They needed a band to do the Top of the Pops and live appearances and that, and they signed him up for lead vocalist and lead guitar, etc. So, yes, he appeared on that as well, here and there. So, that's why I put that one in case you wonder why Beach Boys was a Beach Baby followed by two Searchers. Now you know. Anyway, you've been educated tonight, if you wanted to be. If you didn't want to be, I'm sorry, you've been educated anyway. Right, time to hit the requester. And the first one is for Wexy tonight. She wants to hear Brahim and Lambada. Your wish, Wexy, is my command. And if you notice, we've got an old friend from RW in the... listening tonight, Andy B, Commander Biddle, Officer Biddle, whatever you like to call him, or Sir, as he likes me to refer to him. Here you go, Andy, just for you. Colin Blundstone, say you don't mind.

Oh, Chatter Show, it's live radio. That's Andy Biddle, you want to hear Say You Don't Mind, and Colin Blunstone. Ignore my intro that I did before. It's supposed to be Wexy I was playing, I pressed the wrong button. I talk about one thing and then did something completely different. Yes, I know. The little bit of control I had over the plotter I had, I've completely lost already. So Wexy, this is now down to you. Braheim and Lombardo. Got there eventually.

So I love a nice sunbathing, so I've got plenty of time to pick myself up when I'm doing something else. Lombardia there, and of course, that was by Brahim. Did you enjoy that, Rexy? I'm sure you did. Was it worth waiting on? It must have been. And Matt, you're desperately waiting to hear this one. So you've been waiting 39 minutes for this one. Oh, it's worth the wait though, isn't it? Adventures, Hawaii 5-0. Book him down though.

Again, Matt, Hawaii 5-0 by the Ventures you asked for, and you've got a bug off, you've got Ghost Riders in the Sky by them as well. Hope you enjoyed the back-to-back, and that was great fun, wasn't it? Right, so where should we go from now, I asked myself, after Hawaii 5-0. What we got here now? Tom Petty and the Heartbreakers. Oh yes, it's going back a bit. American Girl, especially for Andy B. Enjoy, Andy B.

that was good, wasn't it? Did you enjoy that? I'm sure you must have. The American Girl by Tom Petty and the Heartbreakers from way back when. Well, what we've got to do now is play a tune, but I've got to get it lined up and it won't line up. It's not playing ball. Oh dear, we get these nights, don't we? Wonderful nights. I'm trying to get a tune played and it won't play ball. Let's have another go. Oh dear, what's going on here? Should we just start and play amongst yourselves for half an hour while I try and get your player to go? I've got two players here, and one's not playing properly and the other one's not playing what I want you to play. Oh dear, how do we go from here? Should we just start again and see what happens? Yes, come on. Let's see if I can find the version that's going to play. I don't want that one. Let's try that one. Is it going to line up? Everything's lining up by what I want. It's not loading up. I'm going to have to find another tune in a minute just to fill in half an hour while I get these machines working. I don't know. Far too many bits and pieces going wrong here. Well, everything going wrong tonight? It's one of those nights, isn't it? Yes, I know. It's Sunday night and it's very hot. Everything's overheating, including me. I think what I'll do now is I'll just close that down completely. Get a hammer and chisel out. And while I've got a hammer and chisel out, I'll see if I can find somebody to play while we're waiting. Let's see what we got here. Let's have a look through this list. There's a lovely list here. Do you remember Temptations? How about this one? Oh no, I'm losing you. Bit like my concentration.

Ah, that was good, wasn't it? Did you enjoy that? That was a lovely little tune, wasn't it? That was, of course, the Temptations. I know I'm losing you. Very early Temptations track, that. Right, back to Request we go, and this one is a bit of Deep Purple for Young Matt, Knocking at Your Back Door.

Great bit of Deep Purple there, requested by Matt. Hope you enjoyed that, sir. I did. I was walking away to that one. In amongst hitting equipment that's not working with sledgehammers, etc. But you did notice it with the window was a Deep Purple, did you? Knocking at your back door. Great track. Whew, I enjoyed that. Right, where should we go from here? Complete change of contrast now. Paul Plastic Duck, you want to hear Rawhide. And you want to hear it with the Jimmy Carroll and his orchestra. And, of course, with Frankie Lane and Jimmy Carroll and his orchestra. You want that version. Well, it's the exact version I seem to have queued up, so hopefully we got it right.

We go all the way back to your fabulous 50s there for that one. Rawhide, the theme to your TV series. And that was sung by Frankie Lane and assisted, of course, by the Jimmy Carroll Orchestra and Chorus. Whew, that took a bit of saying, didn't it? Yes, I know. I'll put your false teeth back in after that one. Right, back to the officer, Andy Biddle. You want to hear this one from Queen's Clearwater Revival, of course. Fortunate Son. Winning the Poor Boys, this came from. All those years ago.

There you go, especially for Andy Build-Up there and their great Yarmouth. Hope you've enjoyed that. That was, of course, Fortunate Son from Creedence Clearwater Revival. And even if you didn't enjoy it, I did, because you know that's my favourite band. Can't go wrong with Creedence Clearwater Revival, can you? No, of course not. Right, where should we go from here? A young lady from Ireland's been requested, or a little group of ladies from Ireland, etc. Some sisters called the cause, and they've been requested by Paula. So, Paula, your wish is my command.

Yeah, the call was especially for the lovely Paula and the Runaway. Yes, that's a lovely tune, wasn't it? Did you enjoy that? I'm sure you did. I'm sure you're going to enjoy the next one, because Matt wants to hear this one from Travis. Could do it a bit now. Why does it always rain on me? Do you live in Birmingham? Although it always used to rain, but I'll go to Staines in Middlesex. Every time I went there, it chucked it down.

0: There you go. The wonderful Sandra Travis, especially for young Matt. And why does it always rain on me? Yeah, that's a good question. If I go out in a summer outfit, it rains. If I go out in a summer in a winter outfit, it's hotter than hell. You can never tell, can you? It's, I think the weather's here is meant to try us. Anyway, next one is especially for Paula. I'm sure it's a go after sunny Holland.
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Especially for A1 Paul OK. I hope you enjoyed that A1 Paul OK. That was, of course, Rotterdam by the Beautiful South. The radio version, of course. I couldn't play the other version where they say naughty words because it's a family radio station. We don't do that sort of thing, do we? No, of course we don't. Right, where are we going now? Oh, where are we? Did a little. Andy B, you want to hear this one? Bob Seger and Hollywood Nights, another classic.

There you go, that was good, wasn't it? Oliver Knights and Bob Seger with a silver bullet band. I can never remember on that one. Right, on we go. Matt, you want to hear this one? And it's from Jake Bug. And it's appropriate, we were talking about lightning earlier, and this is called Lightning Bolt. Yes, very good.

Oh, there you go, that's a nice one, wasn't it? Lightning Strikes from Lou Christie. I thought that was a good one to follow. Matt's Request for a Lightning Bolt by Jake Bugg. Two lightning songs back to back. Ooh, I enjoyed that. Only 50 minutes left of your show. We're over halfway through already, but the good news, Paul C is queued up and ready to go. Well-

third of three number ones for Gerry and the Pacemakers in the first three singles. You'll Never Walk Alone had become an anthem for Liverpool, the choir and everything else. Everywhere you go, everywhere you want to place, everyone sings You'll Never Walk Alone. And it's true, you'll never walk alone. You'll always have friends, especially here on A1 Radio. This one is Maria McKee. And it's especially for Paula. She's asked for Show Me Heaven.

Ah, oh, there you go, Maria McKee and a little tune requested by Paula. And what was it called? Yes, it was called Show Me Heaven. Oh, it was really sounding really romantic, that one. No, not romantic, but relaxing. I was nodding off to that. I was really comfortable. Never mind, I think we'll wake ourselves up a bit now, because Paula's also asked for this one, a Deacon Blue version of Twist and Shout. I'm so old, I remember the original.

Take and Blow and Twist and Shout. Oh, yes, I enjoyed that. I'm sure the wonderful Paula enjoyed it as well, because she requested it. So if you request it, you're bound to like it, aren't you? I wanted to say bet saying that. All right, Wexy, you've asked for one. I haven't played on the radio for ages, and I used to play it a lot on a certain radio station I used to be on, that you also were there, weren't you? Yes, I remember those days at Radio Wrexham and other well-known hospital radios. But you want to hear this off of Rupert Holmes, Escape, the Pina Colada song.

That took me back to your wonderful 80s or late 70s, that one. Rupert Holmes, especially for Wexy, and Escape, the Pina Colada song. I used to enjoy that one. I used to play that a lot on the radio. It used to be one of my hit picks in that many, many years ago. I don't know why I stopped playing it. I don't know. I have to dig out and play it more often. Thanks for reminding me of that one, Wexy. That's what I like about request shows. Things pop up that you think you've forgotten about, and it just suddenly pops back in your mind. You know, oh, yeah, well, I haven't heard that for ages, you know. It's brilliant. I love it. That's why I like doing the request shows. I'm always getting reminded of something I've forgotten about. I think I remember it all, and then all of a sudden something comes along and says, no, you haven't. Play me. Which is what I like. Matt, you're doing it again. Another great tune coming up. Romeo and Juliet by Dire Straits.

everybody low with a love song that he made. Find the streetlight, steps out of the shade, says something like, "You and me, babe, how about it?" Juliet says, "Hey, it's Romeo. You nearly give me a heart attack.

Hope you enjoyed the bug off. Matt, two in a row from Dire Straits. Something's a Swing, and of course, the one you asked for, which was Romeo and Juliet. Hope you enjoyed them both anyway, sir. Meanwhile, we're moving on now with Wet, Wet, Wet. Yes, it's not a triple syndicate. It's not a set of solicitors. It's a band. And it's for Paula, and she wants to hear "Bye With a Little Help from My Friends." Another tune everyone's had a go at.

There you go, Paul. There are two versions. The request you asked for were wet during the middle of my friends and from Sgt. Pepper's, the original version, of course, by the Beatles. Hope you enjoyed them both, Paula. Talking of friends, our old friend Paul C. is back at 10 o'clock tonight on there with the Sunday Shuffle. He's back tonight after a long enforced absence. So it's great to see you back, Paul. Nice to have something to say to you, to me too, because every time I say to you at the moment, there's no answer. So I'm looking forward to handing over at 10 o'clock and having somebody answer me. That'd be so great, wouldn't it? So I look forward to that. And don't forget, between 10 and midnight tonight, you'll have 2 hours of fantastic sound. So this one, Paul, is just for you. I know you like a bit of T-Rex, so how about Metal Guru to get you in the mood?

T-Rex and Metal Guru, especially for Paul C, who's coming up at 10 o'clock. It's been great to see him back tonight because he's not been around for quite a few weeks, and we're looking forward to seeing him back on air tonight, or hearing him back on air. Right, you don't see him on the radio, do you? Which is a good job, otherwise you see me and turn everything off like everyone else does. Hugh and Cry, looking for Linda, especially for the young A1 Paula.

You inquire looking for Linda, especially for Paula. If I can't find Linda, I might find Paula instead. You never know. You can't help it, can you? Don't forget, we're only 10 minutes away from Paul C's comeback tonight, so stay tuned. As you know what I say about Paul C, don't you? He's a sweet talking guy. Cue for a song. I'll get me coat.

Oh, that's a fabulous 60s for that, wasn't it? Brilliant, the swingy 60s and all that. Sweet Talking Guy from Misha Fons. And also around the same time as Darlene Love. Today I Met the Boy I'm Gonna Marry, produced by Phil Spector, so it's a big ball of sound behind this.

Today I met the boy I'm gonna marry, a big Phil Spector production featuring the dulcet tones of Darlene Love. They got time for one whole song left now, what's it gonna be? Yeah, punchy air with this one if you fancy it. Rolling Stones, Hey You, Get Off My Cloud. Thanks for joining me tonight, it's been great having you back. Paul C's coming up in 4 minutes.

0: Yeah, Dan having a new record. The Rolling Stones, Hey You, Get Off My Cloud. Right, thanks to everyone in the chat room, and thanks to everyone who's been requesting. As usual, some brilliant requests coming in this evening. You never let me down. You might recognise this little tune in the background. Fleetwood Mac's Albatross from 1968. Means I'm off, and I'm going to put my feet up and have a cup of tea and chill out. A warm up? No, definitely chill out. It's too hot in here. So I'm going to go out with this one. Paul C's getting all ready to go. His machines are all running ready and the engines all tick over. He's just got that handbrake off and he'll be rolling down that rock and roll road at 10 o'clock. So I look forward to seeing Paul C back on the air at 10. Thanks for listening to me. I'm back on Wednesday between 4 and 6. And then, of course, Thursday night between 8 and 10 with Memory Lane. All the hits here, 50s, 60s and 70s. And it'll be well. Paul C will be following me again on the Memory Lane with the retro rewind between 10 and midnight. Look forward to seeing you then, Paul. Take care, everybody. Look after yourselves. And I'll leave you with Fleetwood Mac. Relax, take care, and wait for the big show at 10.
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is, and I know a lot of people like that tune, and then there was a little woohoo. It's a bit of a fantastic day, Haircut 100. Hope you're having a great day. And this weather rather warm though.

Sen hey, God, one of them, a fantastic day. Request area is open, and people are starting to plow the requests in. Like this one for Waxy, a bit of Kylie Minogue. Ooh, I ain't played Kylie in ages.

Father Carly with, of course, Jason Donovan, especially for you. I know Wexy secretly likes that. And before that, we had the Wexy request, Love at First Sight, from Kylie. Christ, the requests are sort of filled up rather quickly. Oh, dear. Oh, here's a great track for Paul Plastic Duck. Quack, quack. A bit of Prodigy and, of course, Firestarter.

Oh, that finished rather suddenly. I was just trying to get something else queued up and it hasn't come up. Oh, it wastes away. That was a Paul Plastic Duck and, of course, a bit of Firestarter. I was going to play Breathe, but it hasn't come up on the system like that. Oh, well, we'll play this one. For Matt, Life in the Fast Lane.

Son of the Eagles for Matt and Life in the Fast Lane. Now, Wexy was saying she rather likes this one from the Prodigy. So I thought, why not? Let's play it. Of course, Breathe.

Feels Like a Teen Spirit for PPD. Oh, what a great tune that was. Before that, we had a little bit of Prodigy and Breathe. I've got to breathe. Here's the M People for Paula. Searching for a Hero. Oh, some great records coming up. Many thanks for your participation this evening.

Son of M People and Search for a Hero for Paula. Matt, you've asked for a little bit of the SOS Band. And Take Your Time, Do It Right. This reminds me of last Sunday I was at Windsor Theatre watching a little show called Back to the Music. Oh, yes. All the disco hits of the 70s.

The sound of the SOS band for Matt there, and take your time, do it right. Oh, what a tune, what a tune. Right, where are we going to go? Well, this one for PPD. Bit of Status Quo. Pictures of Matchstick Men. Not played this in ages.

very early quo there for the lovely PPD. 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Right, Wexy, you've asked for a bit of internal and, just a step from heaven.

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Good evening to the lovely Red. Bet Red is now closed. And apparently I got it spot on. That was just luck, really. It really was. Good evening to you, Red. Right, here's the sound of Sybil for Paula. And a little tune is going, When I'm Good and Ready.

magic. Tell me, did that sound like Sybil? 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And before that, we had Sybil When I'm Good and Ready. And they were both for Paula. Oh, good night to PPD. Nice to have you along. Here's the sound of Biffy Caro and Black Chandelier for the sound for Matt. Trip.

0: Some of the Libertines and Music When the Lights Go Out. And then before that, I've just lost everything. What's going on? What's happened there? Okay, oh, it's come back. Right, okay. And before that, we had a Biffy Clyro, both for Matt. All right, let's break away from the request for just for a couple of seconds. Takes me back to last weekend, Lost in Music. If you get a chance to see it at the theatre, it's a great show. The temperature in the theatre last week was off the Richter scale. They still gave a great show. Here's Donna Summer.
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It's got all your hits that you can think of and probably a few you've forgotten about. Great singers. And the guy sort of is the main character in it. He is such a laugh. The group, the band are fantastic as well. So if you get a chance to go and see it, wherever it is, I know it's travelling right around the country, go and see it, because I thoroughly enjoyed it. Right, Wexy, you've asked for a little bit of a sub-sub featuring a Melanie Williams and a little tune called Ain't No Love, Ain't No Use.

Club featuring Melanie Williams. Ain't no love, ain't no use. Matt, you've asked for a bit of Wham. A little tune called The Edge of Heaven. A1 Radio on a Sunday night. It's the Sunday Shuffle.

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Oh, yes. And don't you think that it's the sound of Shakespeare's sister for the lovely Paula and your history.

Charles Shakespeare's sister. For Paula. Red, I'm sorting your record out. My system's been a bit temperamental tonight. What we're going to get there? We're going to get there. Wexy, you've asked for this one by Brian and Tony Gold and the Red Dragon. And a little compliments on your kiss.

The son of Brian and Tony Gold and Red Dragon. For Wexy's shaking a little wiggle off to her bed. And the compliments of your kiss here on A1 Radio. Right, Red, I think I've got it. Let's see if we can press the button. Oh, I've lost it. Oh, where's it gone? Oh, this is not good. Come on. Right, just do that. Just bear with me a minute. Ah, there it is. Okay, let's play this one. The Santa Paloma Faith. For the lovely Red.

Paloma Faye Van, Make Your Own Kind of Music for Red. Here's the sound of the beautiful South and a little time for Paula.

Son of the Beautiful Sour Footballer and A Little Time. Here's the sound of the Isley Brothers. Oh, this old heart of mine.

Son of the Isley Brothers and This Old Heart of Mine. 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

0: son of Marvin Gaye, and I Want You. Good evening to Tim on his holidays, on his bike. Nice weather for biking. Hope, Tim, you wear all the proper gear. Just hate to see you hurt yourself, fella. Right, I'm going to sort your request out. But first of all, I thought I'd play you this.
1: Here's

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I clicked on something and the next song disappeared. Ah, right. Let's play this quickly and then I'll go and sort the last couple of requests out for Matt and Red. Here's Simply Red, Holding Back the Years.

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Did you hear McDonald's killed Burger King in front of Popeye over that girl Wendy? The funeral is at KFC. You going? No, I'm going to take the subway. 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Right, here we go for Matt's. 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

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A little bit of, what were they? Nothing But the Thieves, yes. Right, where are we going? That's what I want for Red. And this would probably take us right out, I think. Is it going to play? Is it going to play? Of course it is. The Maguire Sisters. You Always Walk in Sunshine.

And I'll be back on Thursday, as I promise. 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Take care now. Good night and God bless.

0: 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We hope you enjoyed them. If you did, don't forget to come back tomorrow for some more. And if you didn't like them, don't forget to come back tomorrow when someone else will be on.
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